balls are closed. Well, we did it. It was very ugly again. But we did succeed. The Broncos beat the LA Chargers 23-17. And, you know, that's good. It's good. We're at 3-2 on the season. The Chargers 0-5. We almost lost to them. Came down to the last point again. And that's my point, is the Broncos are doing okay. They found a way to win. But it's always going to be a nail biter with them. And that nail biter, I've always said it, if you're finding a way to win on the last play, that's one step away from losing on the last play.

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1: 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His song that spent 66 weeks on Billboard's country airplay chart has been climbing up, and this week finally hit number one. Hit number one on Billboard's country airplay chart for his first number one. 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

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We're local, so we have a lot of Colorado-relevant news. 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

We know Morgan Wallen's new song is going to be in GTA 6, but it turns out he's also going to be the radio DJ in there. He just wants to be one of us. 98.5 KYGO. Cody Johnson, take me back. 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

Apparently, DIA, Denver's International Airport, ranks amongst the most stressful airports in the U.S. We've got the story at KYGO.com, and I've got some small opinions on this. First off, I'm a native of Colorado, and so aside from Stapleton, when I was real young, DIA's been the only airport I've known. So maybe I just don't know any different, and it hasn't been stressful for me, and I just have to travel more. But my opinion on why it might have been stressful? Oh, I don't know. Maybe it's because it's like continuously under construction. The construction walls and making your way around them. It has been under construction inside for like 20 years, hasn't it?

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Maybe it's because it's like continuously under construction. The construction walls and making your way around them. It has been under construction inside for like 20 years, hasn't it?

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Did you hear Ella had to cancel a show on Friday? Yeah, 2 days after she was here at Red Rocks, citing concerns for security. KYGO.

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That's your co-Wessel with Ella Langley, Jaded, on Denver's number one for New Country, 98.5 KYGO. Ella Langley was at Red Rocks just this last week. Co-Wessel's going to be there. Coming up on the 28th, and we want to get you in there for free. 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

98.5 KYGO. It's a win in the books for the Broncos over the Chargers today, and it was 23-17. And I went down and I talked to our sister station, 104.3 The Fan, in between songs here. And they have a rosier outlook than I do. Now, I'm an inherent pessimist, but they're like, yep, it's in the books. It's a W. But if, for me, if you have to protect your win on the very last play of the game, then aren't you actually just protecting not losing? You can't do that every game.

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Zach Brown Band coming to Red Rocks on the 19th and the 20th of this month. 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

The winner of the St. Jude Dream Home Giveaway is going to be announced on December 10th. 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
4: 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I'm Lauren Elena, and you know me.

0: I'm joined by Chase Matthew for this one. I'm just saying all my exes would agree. We'll play that song and talk about stages as I count down the hits with Lon Helton of Country Aircheck. Right now, here's Lon with the week's hottest song.
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0: Kenny Chesney and the week's hottest song, Carry On. Later, we're going to find out if Kenny carries on all the way to number one on Country Countdown USA. Each week, I'm joined by a top country star who stops by the studio to give me a hand counting down the hits. Along this week is Lauren Elena. How are you?
1: I'm good. How are you? Good.
0: We were just talking about you've been around, I've been around, but we haven't really seen each other a lot or met much or talked much, so I'm so excited to have you here.
1: I know. That is criminal. How have we let that happen? I've been here for 15 years, Lauren. What are we doing?
0: Well, that's a great question. 15 years. Wow.
1: 15 years, yeah.
0: There's a lot to unwrap there, and we'll do a lot
1: of We got a lot of talking to do, I'm sure.
0: There's all kinds of stuff to talk about. Just your career from American Idol to here, of course, which you're probably tired of talking about. But it's still a fascinating story, I think, in a lot of ways. New album, though, Stages, which I love. It has on it the current top 10 with Chase Matthew, All My Exes, which is fun. And later, too, I want to hear your side of how you and Chase got together. But I also have a tape clip for you of Chase explaining that.
1: Okay.
0: Right? And of course, you hit the road with the Stages tour. You got a lot going on right now.
1: A lot going on.
0: Lots to do with Lauren and Elena as we get along. Right now, we're going to get things started at number 30. This is Kenny Chesney, and Remember Me That Way.

0: the latest from Kenny Chesney, leading off the week's top 30, Remember Me That Way. Lauren Elena is my co-host this week. Your current top 10 is On My Exes, featuring, of course, Chase Matthew. You're one of the writers on this song, so just give me a sense of how it came about.
1: Honestly, writing this song was unlike any other song I've ever really written, because the idea was started without me, and they had started the song and had the idea, you know, the hook, basically. I ain't saying that you're right about me, I'm just saying all my exes would agree. And I learned a lot from All My Exes. All My Exes the song and All My Exes the people. And then we recorded it, and I really didn't think it was going on the album. We weren't really going to do this song, but my husband, Cameron, heard this song when I wrote it, and he was like, this is a hit. You have to record this song. And I was like, it's just so different for me. Like, I'm not even sure that's what my fans want to hear from me. And he was like, I'm just telling you, it's a hit. And he started, like, campaigning for this song for years. Wow. I'm not kidding. It was years that he was trying to get me to record this song. And we went on tour with Al Dean and Chase Matthew. Chase was first of three. And we met him on that tour. And my husband literally can be friends with anyone within 5 minutes. He became...
0: right.
1: It's just, he has the best personality. And he became fast friends with Chase Matthew and said, hey, I've got this song I'm going to play you. I don't even think Lauren's going to cut this song, but I'm trying to convince her to do it. I'm going to play it for you and see if you like it. And if you do, maybe you should record it with her.
0: I tell you what, I'm going to put that on hold a second because I want you to hear Chase's version of this. And then we'll get the rest of your version, right?
1: Okay.
0: First, though, we're going to hear the song we're talking about. My co-host, Lauren Elena, along with Chase Matthew, All My Exes.

My co-host Lauren Elena, along with Chase Matthew, All My Exes. And in just a little bit, we're going to hear Chase's side of the story on how he actually became part of that song. Right now, Lauren and I are at number 29 on the countdown. Here's Parker McCollum and Killin' Me.

0: Parker McCollum up one at number 29, Killing Me. I am Lon Helton, and coming up, Kane Brown makes a tattoo challenge to my co-host, Lauren Elena.
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0: Kevin Powers and Shaboozy at number 28. That's Move On. Lauren Elena is this week's Countdown co-host. And as we get along, I do want to get a lot of your story. One thing, though, I think most people already know about you is that you basically, grew up with Kane Brown.
1: Literally since middle school.
0: And, of course, the two of you had a huge collaboration called What Ifs that has been certified diamond, which means sales of 10 million copies. Truly unbelievable. And when Kane was in here, we talked about that. I think I saw somewhere that you guys were going to get matching tattoos, except that she was pregnant and didn't get it. Where's yours?
2: Mine's right here. See, so I got two. I got the diamond, and I got two asterisks.
0: So is she, has she
2: I forgot
0: stepped
2: all about
0: up yet?
2: That.
0: Has she stepped up yet to get that too? Because the baby, her daughter's now, a year, 14, 15 months old, something like that.
2: So yeah.
0: It's time to step up.
2: I forgot all about it. She just said she was going to do it, and then I saw that interview that she did or something like that. So now I'm holding you accountable.
0: There you go.
1: Oh, no. I have not done it.
0: Are you going to?
1: You know, I have one tattoo.
0: What is it?
1: It's a music note, which aged well. But I'm not a huge tattoo person. I got it when I was like 18. I was young, and now I'm like, I thought about even getting it removed. It's just like not my thing now, but I will get the dang diamond for Kane. I'll get the dang diamond somewhere like on my ankle or something where it's not like seen all the time. Just like not my, you know, whatever.
0: No pressure.

0: What if?
1: Kane Brown, along with my co-host Lauren Elena, they're number one from 2017. That's What Ifs. And Lauren, before we leave Kane, the two of you have a new collaboration called Never Been in Love. And when Kane was in here, he talked about that song.
2: Man, it was real simple. Lauren sent me a song. She said, I did a song for your record. You got to do one for mine. And love the song. The message is cool. Very, very hitty, very catchy. Can't stop singing it. And then just that connection we have, she's just like my little sister, so jumped on there, made it real easy. It took me 30 minutes out of my day.
3: He's the best. I mean, yeah, I don't remember putting it that way, but yeah, he owed me one. You know what's so funny? We've talked about doing songs in the past, but because What Ifs was so massive, that's kind of a hard thing to follow. So we just wanted to make sure it was the right song, and I just kind of sent this one to him, and he loved it, and it's done really well for us so far.
1: I guess. I mean, more than 2 million streams already, and we're talking about the song Never Been in Love by my co-host Lauren Elena, joined by Kane Brown, as we get back to the countdown at 27, it's Corey Kent and Empty Words.

0: Corey Kent up one to number 27 with Empty Words. I'm Lon Helton, and coming up, the latest from my co-host Lauren Elena's duet partner, Chase Matthew.
1: Surprise.
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0: Chase Matthew at number 26, holding it down. This week's co-host is Lauren Elena, and a bit ago, you gave us kind of your side of how Chase became part of your current collaboration, All My Exes. Well, here is his side of the story.
1: In 2024, I was on tour with Jason Aldean, and on that tour was also Miss Lauren Elena, and I bonded with her husband, I would say, first. It's kind of funny. As we became buddies, he told me, he's like, man, Lauren's got this song that, like, it needs to be a duet. So I jam it with him, and he's like, you like it? I was like, I do like it. He's like, you want to do it with Lauren? I was like, dude, I would love to do that song with Lauren. And so he's like, all right, well, here's the thing. Don't say a word. Just stay put. Don't tell anybody I play this for you. So next weekend comes around. I get a call from Lauren. She's like, come to my bus. Come over here. So I go over to the bus, and it's her and Cam, and they're sitting in the front lounge. And she's like, let me play you a song. And she plays All My Exes, the demo. And she's like, so what do you think? I was like, I like this song. She's like, do you really like it? And Cameron's over there in the corner just winking at me like, don't you say you heard it. Like, don't you, you didn't hear this song. He wingmanned the whole thing.
2: That is...
0: close?
2: That's exactly how I remember that happening. Yeah, so my side of the story, though, obviously I had no idea that he played the song for Chase. My husband goes, Lauren, that song, All My Exes, you know, the one I love. He was like, you should play that for Chase. He's perfect for that song. I bet he would love it. And he'd already played it for him. So they made me think it was my idea. Like, I was this genius that put this together. And then months later is when they told me that he had
0: heard. Oh, really?
2: Oh, yeah. I did not know.
0: They kept that secret for a while.
2: Yes. I can't remember exactly when I realized it. But I, at some point, Chase told me, hey, you know your husband played that song for me first, right? I mean, he really believed in it. It was because of my husband.
0: Yeah, and of course, thanks to him, that song's way ahead in the top 10. Do want to talk some more about All My Exes in just a little bit with my co-host, Lauren Elena. Right now, though, we're 25 in this week's countdown. It's Cody Johnson on Horseback.
3: He's a ranch hand in a pinch, man. Hotter than the red on the cattle brand. Because she's a gold digger with a quick trigger. A cast iron skillet swinging lid flip.

0: Horseback.
1: Cody Johnson up one at number 25, Horseback. Lauren Elena, this week's Countdown co-host, and up next is Jason Aldean. When he was in here as my co-host, he was telling me that he has been a fan of yours for a very long time.
2: I've known Lauren, I think, right when she came off American Idol. She came off that show, and we put her on the My Kind of Party tour opening for us, and Luke was on that tour, too. And really, you know, I think she probably did all that stuff before she was really ready as far as touring. You know, but the one thing I always knew about her is that she was a phenomenal singer. And I'm, like, truly a fan of hers and have been since I met her when she was, you know, 17 years old. So it's been really cool for me the last year or so to see her finally start to get what I felt like was coming her way.
3: Oh, that is so nice. That is, makes me want to cry.
1: That is so nice, isn't it?
4: He was my first tour ever. Talk about a life change. I mean, my first tour ever. Luke Bryan and Jason Aldean. That's crazy. But I learned so much. Like, that was so good for me. So, so grateful to have been able to go out there and do that with him. And he's been a dear friend of mine. Always been in my corner. I've been on tour with him multiple times. He's taken me out. I feel so grateful. Jason Aldean's not a bad person to have in your corner.
1: Yeah, I guess. He's next to 24. Jason Aldean, and anytime soon.

0: Jason Aldean, once again at number 24, anytime soon. I'm Lon Helton, and coming up, my co-host Lauren Elena learned something that she didn't know from Russell Dickerson. Country Countdown
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0: Blake Shelton again at number 23. Let him in anyway. Lauren Elena is in as my co-host this weekend. And hey, while we listen to Blake there, you said that you wanted to talk about him.
1: I've went on tour with Blake twice on the Friends and Heroes tour. So he would bring out friends and heroes. And so we were out on tour with the Bellamy Brothers, and it was the end of the tour. And I threw a party. And then a tour party for everyone. And I wasn't sure anyone would come, and everyone came. I had hats. There are pictures and proof on the internet. Please go look it up. It's hilarious. But we played beer pong with the Bellamy Brothers. Blake and I were on a team, and the Bellamy Brothers were a team. And they crushed us. Like, it wasn't even close. They killed us in beer pong. That's one of my favorite memories.
0: I'm surprised Blake isn't better at that. It would seem like he...
1: We were both pretty good at it. They crushed it. They were so good. We were like, what is happening? But he's, you know, he is so fun, so funny. To have that time with him was really special. And it didn't hurt that he was dating Gwen Stefani at the time. I was dying over that. That was so cool. Now they're married.
0: Did he ever introduce you to Gwen?
1: Oh, I got to meet her multiple times. Yeah, she was around a lot. And I was just like, I don't even know what to say to you. I'm so obsessed. But yeah, it was really, she was so kind. So kind.
0: Well, certainly never a dull moment with Blake and Gwen. And from Blake there at 23, we move on to 22 in the countdown. It's Megan Maroney and Medicine.

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3: These are the week's top 30 according to Country Air Check. I'm Lauren Elena here with Lon Hill. Russell Dickerson is next at number 21 with Worth Your While.

0: Russell Dickerson at number 21, Worth Your Wild. Lauren Elena is my countdown co-host. And when Russell was in here doing that job.
1: Oh, boy, that's my boy. But you never know what he's going to say.
0: Well, he was telling us about kind of attending your wedding.
2: Being at Lauren Elena's wedding was so fun. It's like I was sitting in the lobby because we were late. They closed the doors. So we watched the whole wedding through the glass.
0: They wouldn't let you into the wedding?
2: No. Me and Shay Mooney, we were both stuck just like looking through the glass.
1: I did not know this.
2: Yeah, but that reception was so fun, man. It was like we were there. Jason and his wife were there. Hardy and his wife were there. So it was like this like fun artist squad that was like, we don't always get to see each other like this.
0: Mm-hmm.
2: There was no pressure on us. It was all about her. You know, it was just like, it was super fun.
1: Aww. That's hilarious. I did not know that they both watched from the lobby.
0: You didn't know that? Your face. I wish we had it on a video. Because your face when you were listening to them say that he didn't make it in. They locked him out.
1: Maybe they told me that and I've just forgotten. But that's hysterical. Oh, my gosh. Amazing.
3: I always say that I feel like he and I have the same personality. Very outgoing, love to cut up, make people laugh, make people happy. Yeah, he's like a brother to me, too. I love him and his wife, Kaylee.
0: Yeah, that's really pretty cool. And of course, we're talking about Russell Dickerson, who's there at number 21. As we move on to number 20, it's Graylin James, Water at a Wedding.
4: Well, I

0: Graylin James again at number 20. That's Water at a Wedding. Lauren Elena is my co-host this week. And through the show, we've been talking about your husband, Cam. And I mentioned I had a chance to meet him at Jason Aldean's charity golf tournament. And Luke Bryan was there, too. And just hearing people talk about different things and maybe putting two and two together. Did Luke play a role in you meeting your husband, Cam?
1: Yes. So Luke's niece, his niece's husband is friends with my husband. So he knew the family and went to Crush My Playa and was backstage at Luke's Crush My Playa. And I was playing it. And he was walking back out to see the show. Cameron had no idea who I was. Absolutely no idea. And had some margaritas. And I said, "Where are you going with those drinks?" And he literally, I'll never forget it, he like looked over his shoulder like, "Is she talking to me?"
0: You made the first?
1: I did.
0: Wow.
1: And he said, "I'm not going anywhere," and handed one to me and sat down and gave my friends the other ones. And the funniest thing is we were like hanging out and I got tacos and I knew immediately I had met my match because I ate the tacos and he was talking and he looked back at me and said, "Dang, nobody was going to take those tacos away from you. Did you already eat all of them?" And I was like, "Excuse me?" And then he went back out to the show, had no idea I was an artist. And then I came out and sang. And he was out in the crowd and he was like, "Wait, what is going on with this girl?"
0: So when you were introduced to him as Lauren Elena, he had no...
1: Nope, no idea.
0: He did not know that Lauren Elena was a...
1: No, but he figured it out pretty quickly.

0: Luke Bryan and a number one from 6 years ago. That's One Margarita. Lauren Elena along as my co-host this week. And as we get back to the countdown at 19 is a guy who you did a song with a while back, John Party.
1: Yes, I've actually done a couple songs with John. Yeah. But we put one out together on my project a few years ago called Getting Over Him. Really fun song. He's such a great guy. I've known him forever. He's a big goofball. If you spent some time with him, he's very big goofball. He's like the tallest goofball you'll ever meet. When my husband and I first started dating, or like 6 months in, I was like, have you ever listened to any of my music? And he was like, yeah, yeah. And I was like, well, what's your favorite song of mine? And he said, Don't Blame It on Whiskey with John Party. And I said, that's not my song. That's John's. So that's, I always think of that when I think of John.
0: Well, here's another one of John's songs. It's a 19 this week. Mr. Party and Boots Off.

0: John Party at number 19, Boots Off. I'm Lon Helton, and coming up, we're going to get the latest on Benny, who is the 15-month-old daughter of my co-host, Lauren Elena.
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0: Hardy, along with Eric Church, Morgan Wallen, and Tim McGraw. They're at number 18 with MacArthur. Lauren Elena along as this week's Countdown co-host. And before we leave Hardy, you got a couple things in common with him. Of course, you guys had a collaboration a few years ago called One Beer, but you've also got a couple daughters about the same age.
1: Yes, we've been walking through that together. It's really fun. They had Rosie a few months before we had our daughter, and it's just been so crazy to have a dear friend in the industry have a baby at the same time. And One Beer's about having babies, and neither one of us had babies when we put that song out, so it's kind of a full circle right. moment, you know. We both went to each other's first birthday, and our daughters, you know, we don't get to see each other as much as we'd like to, but our daughters are friends and they play together. And when I went back on tour, they were already on the road with Rosie. And so I called them and asked them, how have you taken the baby on the bus? And they talked me through. Rosie outgrew her bassinet, and we used Rosie's bassinet on my bus. Right. It was like we got the second hand. We got Rosie's bassinet. So that was really fun. And
0: what a great connection.
1: Yeah. So I was like asking them, what did she do when she's like sleeping in the bassinet? It's just so crazy. And I'm so grateful that they, you know, were able to give us insight on that.
0: Yeah, what a great connection, too. We're talking about Hardy, who was there at 18. As we move on to number 17 in the chart, it's Co Wetzel and Ella Langley, Jaded.

0: Cole Wetzel and Ella Langley up one to number 17 with Jaded. Lauren Elena along is this week's Countdown co-host. And we were just talking about your daughter, Benny, who at 15 months, I would assume that she's probably pretty mobile, right?
1: Oh, very.
0: Yeah.
1: We're very mobile. It's scary. She's everywhere.
0: Well, that's a life changer. Whole life changer once they become mobile.
1: Everyone told me that, and I was like so excited for her to walk. But she's got such a big personality. She's a big talker. I mean,
0: well, as you said before, what a surprise between you and Cam.
1: She's very chatty. When we took her to her 12-month appointment, the pediatrician was like, I guess at the 12 months, they want them to be able to say like mama, dada, and like another word. And at her 12-month appointment, she was saying like 15 to 20 words. And it's crazy. Anything with a B, she can say. Like, she says belly button, bumblebee, Bobo, Benny. She can say
0: her
1: name.
0: Well, that's because her name
1: starts with a B. Yeah, her name is Benny.
0: Where did her name come from?
1: So, my grandfather was Benny. And her name is Benny Doll Arnold. So, Benny, B-E-N-I, is it was my grandfather's name. The name is very special to us.
0: I love that. Benny Doll Arnold, the daughter of my co-host, Lauren Elena. As we get back to the countdown, we're at 16. It's Jelly Roll and Hands Up.

0: Jelly Roll at number 16, Hands Up. I'm Lon Helton, and coming up, a very special bucket list tour date for my co-host, Lauren Elena.
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0: Hudson Westbrook up a couple of number 15, Painted You Pretty.
1: 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Here's my song in this week's Top 30.

0: Zach Topp at number 14, South of Sanity. Lauren Elena, along as my co-host this week, we've been talking about your new album called Stages, which chronicles really the three stages in your life, at least thus far. And it's really appropriate, I think, that the very first song on this album is called Babies Having Babies and actually features your brother, Tyler.
1: It was very intentional. Obviously, naming the album Stages and kind of deep diving into different parts of my life, there was no better song to start it than with my big brother, because he's the person that's always been there with me.
0: Is it just the two of you?
1: Just the two of us. We're 18 months apart. And he's actually going to... I'm ending my tour. This is really intentional as well. And the last show of the tour is at the Ryman. I've never headlined the Ryman. And it's going to be a really big night. My brother's going to come sing that song with me there.
0: For the first time?
1: He sang it with me in our hometown once. It'll be the second time.
0: Still?
1: Yeah, it's going to be a big
0: time
1: deal.
0: On the stage
1: of
0: the Ryman.
1: I auditioned for American Idol on the Ryman stage. So, it's very intentional that I'm ending
0: there. Have you been back on the Ryman stage since part of the opera?
1: I've performed a couple of times. I've never done a full show, but I did the ACM Honors.
0: But not a full, your own show. That's going to be, how special is that going to be?
1: Yeah.
0: And this one takes place on November 12th. And, of course, for the rest of the tour, go to laurenelena.com. Getting back to this week's chart at 13, it's Luke Combs, Rethink Some Things.

0: Luke Combs up one, number 13, Rethink Some Things. I'm Lon Helton, and coming up, my co-host Lauren Elena looks back at her time on American Idol with Scotty McCreery.
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9: Congratulations are in order for country music's favorite power couple, Tim McGraw and Faith Hill, just marked their 30th wedding anniversary. Since tying the knot in 1996, the two country icons built a legacy filled with hit songs, sold-out tours, and without a doubt, one of the strongest marriages in entertainment. Yet the pair will admit their most important gig is raising their three beautiful daughters, Gracie, Maggie, and Audrey. You know, speaking of country couples, unfortunately, several have learned the hard way that what was initially presented as cherry pie is actually a bowl of pits covered in crust. Let's just say, in the cases of Kenny Rogers, Johnny Cash, Reba McEntire, and Shania Twain finding their soulmate took a couple of tries, and that's okay. And then, of course, sometimes two personalities are so fierce individually that when paired together, the relationship becomes a literal ticking time bomb, similar to Tammy Wynette and George Jones, who, in their day, had one of Music City's most famous and dramatic love stories. I'm Sheena, and that's your Music City Minute, powered by Ramos Law, the official injury law firm partner of Broncos Country.

0: Lainey Wilson and John Mayer again at number 12 with Phone Keys Wallet. We're counting them down here this week with my co-host Lorna Lena, and Lainey Wilson tells a story in here that her husband Duck is friends with more male country stars than she is.
1: And so
0: she,
1: is mine.
0: And she learns stuff about.
1: And you know who else he's friends with? Duck is friends with my husband.
0: I'm not surprised. Not surprised a bit. You want to talk about Lainey too?
1: Yeah, Lainey. Oh, I love that girl so much. Talk about somebody who worked hard for a really long time. Mm-hmm. She, you know, she was in town writing mm-hmm. songs and trying to piece her career together for years. So just to watch her resilience and how hard she works. I mean, she outworks everybody. She's a workhorse. I just love her work ethic and her heart. And after I had my daughter, I was in the state of panic about my career. And I would never sing again for my daughter, but it was just like a time where I was like, maybe my time has passed and what I did is what I was meant to do, and that may be it for me. And I called Lainey over, and she came and she met the baby, and she sat with me on my bed for over an hour saying, God is not done with you in this career. I just know it. Big things are coming for you. And she really put a little pep back in my step when I needed it desperately. And I'm so grateful for that. And she was right, because now I got a song in the top 10. And I could have never seen that for myself then, you know, in that moment. But she kind of saw it for me and really encouraged me. And she's a good pal.
0: That's pretty cool. Another really good pal to have for sure in Lainey Wilson. She was there at number 12. As we move on to number 11, it's Riley Green, Think 'Cause You're Drunk.

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3: These are the week's top 30 according to Country Aircheck. I'm Lauren Elena here with Lon Helton. Zach John King has his first top 10. Get to drinking.

0: Zach John King, once again at number 10. That's Get to Drinking. Lauren Elena is my countdown co-host this week. Your new album is Stages, and we talked about how it represents different stages of your life, and I would guess that one of the biggest has to be, 15 years ago when you were on the stage of American Idol. Of course, that's where you met Scotty McCreery, and when he was in here as my co-host, he talked about that time.
1: I don't see Lauren as much as I wish I could, but every time we do run into each other, you know, it's like we pick up right where we left off, and I will always be her biggest fan. I remember meeting her day one of Hollywood Week there at Idol and hearing her sing and being like, good gracious, like, this is what I'm up against. She is just, I still think she's probably one of, if not the best voice in Nashville. Not female vocalist, just voice. She can do it all. I'm always rooting for her, and I love seeing her on the chart. She's had a bunch of big hits now, so it's, nothing new to her. She's a hit maker, so, man, I'm sure she's crushing it as a mama, and hopefully I get to see her soon.
2: Well, how sweet was that? I could not echo that more for him. Obviously, day one of this career I've walked through with him. That was, honestly, when we were 16 and 17, it was kind of hard because everyone thought we were dating and we weren't. And so it was a little bit weird for us then because we were like brother and sister, and then everyone tried to couple us as like a couple, and we were like, this is not a thing.
0: So never, not even...
2: Never. Nope.
0: Little spark ever.
2: Just never. Isn't sister. That funny? And everybody really wanted that for us, but, you know, it just wasn't... We're more like siblings. I mean, we're very close. We just never saw each other that way, really. But he has always been in my corner, and I've always been in his. And now, you know, we're in a very similar stage of life with family and careers and everything. It's just so, so crazy to think back to those little kids and what we have now. And just, I'm just so proud of him.

Scotty McCreary along with Hootie and the Blowfish. They're number one from last year. That's Bottle Rockets. Lauren Elena is my co-host, and at number nine, it's Dan and Shay with Say So.

0: Dan and Shay once again at number 9 with Say So. Lauren Elena is this week's Countdown co-host, and we've been talking about a lot of your friends here through the show, and another one that you want to talk about is Cody Johnson.
1: Yes, I am obsessed with Cody Johnson. Our music is so different, but I think he is just like top-notch. In my opinion, doesn't miss with the music. I pretty much love everything that he puts out. And so I got to go on tour with him a couple years ago, and I was so excited about that. And I just would like everybody to know that he is a real deal cowboy, because he was literally practicing like lassoing a pretend bull in the parking lot during the day. Most people are drinking beer and watching football. Cody Johnson's out there with a lasso, like lassoing all day. My husband and I were just watching him out the window of the bus like, dang, this guy is like a real cowboy.
0: Did you ever try it?
1: I didn't try it. I was too scared to ask him to.
0: Interrupt me.
1: I would ask him now.

0: Cody Johnson's recent number one, That's the Fall. I'm Lon Helton, and coming up, something that you didn't see in the current video from my co-host, Lauren Elena.
1: Surprise.
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0: Luke Bryan, once again at number 8, country, and she knows it. Lauren Elena is along as my co-host this week, and we now come to your song at number 7. I want to talk about the video here a little bit, because it's you and Chase singing, but another couple doing all the stuff.
1: Yes, well, you know, it would be a little weird, I think, for Chase and I to be doing it. And fun fact about this video, I was pregnant, and no one knew, and I had started showing. And so that's why I'm seated the whole video. Behind a table. Because we're hiding my baby bump in this song. Because I was like, how are we going to make this make sense? I'm like singing about all my exes and I have this very round baby belly poking out. So we got creative in the music video world.
0: I love the whole angle of this song too. Just the idea, it's usually people are in self-denial about all their shortcomings. But here's, I know.
1: It's a very self-deprecating song.
0: I know all the things I've screwed up. I was there.
1: I was a part of that. I witnessed that. It was me. But yeah, it's very self-deprecating, which I can be.
0: Now, here it is, my co-host Lauren Elena, along with Chase Matthew, there at 7, All My Exes.

0: My co-hosts Lauren Elena and Chase Matthew, again at number 7, that's All My Exes. And Lauren, we talked earlier about how you're one of the writers on this song, but I'm curious, I mean, from the very beginning, as you were writing it, did you hear this as a duet?
1: Yeah, no, actually, I think we wrote it as a duet, but I also recorded the second verse solo in case we decided not to do it as a duet, so maybe my husband had the version with just me singing it, I don't know. But we did reconfigure the lyrics a little bit when we got Chase on it.
0: Yeah, how so?
1: So in the second verse it says, "Heaven ready, ain't no doubt about me. Yeah, I can throw them back like the boys in Nashville." So originally I think it said Knoxville.
0: Were you thinking of someone from Knoxville to be the duet partner?
1: Well, I had thought about maybe doing it with Morgan Wallen, actually, at first, because I had just signed at Big Loud, and Morgan and I have been friends for a really long time.
0: I've known him forever. And he's on Big Loud record label.
1: Yeah, right? We're at the same record label. But if I'm being totally honest, I really loved this song, and Morgan obviously is putting out so much music and is like the biggest star in the format. Mm-hmm. And there was a part of me that didn't want to get lost in the Morgan Wallen narrative with my music.
0: No, understandable.
1: So it's really funny. I've actually never shared that story before.
0: Wow, thanks for that. I love that. What a great story. And we're talking about All My Exes when what maybe might have been with my co-host Lauren Elena as we get back to the countdown at number 6, Zella Langley, Loving Life Again.

0: Ellen Langley again at number 6, Loving Life Again.
1: I'm Lauren Elena here with Lon Helton. Coming up, we'll get the week's top 5.
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0: Luke Combs at number 5 with Be By You. Lauren Elena is my co-host this week, and earlier we were talking about you and meeting Scotty McCreery in American Idol and 15 years since then, but you know, it's fascinating to me because neither you nor Scotty really kind of rode that rocket ship to stardom the way that Carrie Underwood and Kelly Clarkson did. So I am kind of curious about where you are now. You know, it seems to me, just kind of listening to this album and how good it is, like you're ready to go here. Does it feel to you that this is, it certainly can be it, huh?
1: My moment.
0: Yeah.
1: I hope so.
0: Do you get that sense?
1: You know, you're so right about Idol not just catapulting me into stardom like the other, like Kelly and Carrie. And I'm actually so grateful for that because I was so young. I was 15 when I auditioned and 16 at the finale. Mm. I had not really figured out exactly what I wanted to say yet. Mm-hmm. You know, I hadn't been to Nashville and really jumped in and like written music with the best of the best and learned from these amazing songwriters and creators in Nashville who have helped shape me into the woman that I am now.
0: Wow, fascinating. Hang out with that for a second. And I do want to pick things up and find out where you are right now. We'll do that with Lauren Elena after we get to number 4. It's Stella Lefty in Boston.
2: On a

0: Stella Lefty had her very first number one last week. It's at number four this week with Boston.
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0: John Morgan up a couple to number three with Kid Myself.
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0: Morgan Wallen up a couple to number two with Been By Now. This week's Countdown co-host is Lauren Elena, and we've been talking about your album Stages through the show and how it chronicles the various stages in your life. And you know, this might surprise some people, but your current hit, All My Exes, is your very first top 10 since Road Less Traveled, which was like more than 10 years ago.
1: Road Less Traveled went number one 6 years after I was on Idol. So it took a while to get there, too. And then, I mean, I haven't had my own number one in, well, it was 2017, I think, when Road Less Traveled went number one. So it's been a while. So to be kind of on the cusp of like looking at another number one and having this new music and having this feeling again of excitement, and I can feel it in the fans. More people are coming to the shows. We're selling more tickets. To have this trajectory so far into my career and to be lifted up, and I feel the community supporting me and stuff, is just so amazing, and I feel ready for whatever's coming, and I really think I've got my feet planted now. And I mean don't call it a comeback, because I really never went anywhere, but to have a number one this far removed.

0: from the other one is just amazing.
1: We will keep our fingers crossed for you. With that in mind, it is on to this week's number one song. It's Kenny Chesney and Carry On.

0: Kenny Chesney is 37th. Number one, Carry On. And there they are, the top 30 country hits of the USA is compiled by Country Air Check. We've been counting them down here with Lauren Elena, and you're on tour and headlining stages.
1: Yes,
0: tour.
1: Got some dates for exciting. Us. Oh, I'm so excited. We're popping all around, so everybody come see us. We're going to be in Springfield, Missouri on the 15th, Little Rock, Arkansas on the 16th, Columbia, Missouri on the 17th, Lexington, Kentucky on the 22nd, Cleveland on the 25th, and we do two nights in Orlando. I'm very excited about this, though. It's kind of, we kind of roped it into the tour, but it's at Disney. So
0: that's,
1: we're
0: going to
1: be at,
0: right?
1: Disney, and my daughter's going. Come see us at Disney. We'll be there the 26th and the 27th.
0: And so, the Ryman later.
1: And the Ryman November 12th. We end the tour at the Ryman.
0: Of course, the current hit is All My Exes, along with Chase Matthew. Best luck with that. It's just such a great pleasure to have you in here, and thanks for helping me count down the hits.
1: Of course, this can't be the last. The first of many. I'll come back.
0: Promise.
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2: Congratulations are in order for country music's favorite power couple, Tim McGraw and Faith Hill, just marked their 30th wedding anniversary. Since tying the knot in 1996, the two country icons built a legacy filled with hit songs, sold-out tours, and without a doubt, one of the strongest marriages in entertainment. Yet the pair will admit their most important gig was raising their three beautiful daughters, Gracie, Maggie, and Audrey. You know, speaking of country couples, unfortunately, several have learned the hard way that what was initially presented as cherry pie is actually a bowl of pits covered in crust. Let's just say, in the cases of Kenny Rogers, Johnny Cash, Reba McEntire, and Shania Twain, finding their soulmate took a couple of tries, and that's okay. And then, of course, sometimes two personalities are so fierce individually that when paired together, the relationship becomes a literal ticking time bomb, similar to Tammy Wynette and George Jones, who, in their day, had one of Music City's most famous and dramatic love stories. I'm Sheena, and that's your Music City Minute, powered by Ramos Law, the official
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0: B85KYGO and the National Western Stock Show are looking for the best singers around Colorado to sing the national anthem in front of one of the stock show's sold-out rodeos this January. Think you have what it takes? 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
1: Hey, this is Randy Houser, and you're listening to my new song, Back in the Bottle. And we've all had those nights, you know, it's like, how many times have we hair the dog dick? Sometimes you just got to keep rocking, you know.
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1: Hey, this is Randy Houser, and you're listening to my new song, Back in the Bottle. 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

0: 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I'm going to be hitting the trails for the Humane Society of the South Platte Valley's annual Pup Strut. 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
12: 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So here's some drama you could share with your kid. 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
3: in traffic. All right, a very good Monday, Tia. We're off and running in pretty good shape. We do have some lingering construction on I-70 out to the west side. Westbound lanes in between Wadsworth and Kipling. Actually, the left side of the highway is blocked off. One single lane getting through, and it's actually kind of slow out there. 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That's traffic on 98.5 KYGO.

0: Highways and city streets are in great shape across the metro area. I-25 is clear between Castle Rock and North Glen. This report is sponsored by Dan Kaplis Law, a serious firm for serious cases. We do have road work that has the road reduced to one lane, westbound I-70 between Wadsworth and Kipling. Some minor slowing through there. I-270 and US-36 smooth out through Boulder with no major delays around town. Dan Kaplis, John Kilner, and the team won a record $65 million wrongful death jury verdict in a truck crash case. This verdict makes our roads safer. Learn more at dankaplislaw.com. That's traffic on 85KYGO.
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0: Highways and city streets are in great shape across the metro area. I-25 is moving freely between Castle Rock and North Glen with a 28-minute drive between 120th and C-470. Some road work now blocking the right lane. Eastbound I-70 near Kipling was slowing back toward I-270 and US-36 smooth out through Boulder. No delays around town. 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See site for details. I'm Jen So. That's traffic on 85KYGO.
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0: 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Hi, good morning, everybody. Welcome to a Monday morning.
1: Monday.
0: Boy, what like a day. It does feel like a Monday. And it, like, honestly, Broncos, like, it, you won, but
1: I didn't see the game.
0: Oof.
1: I was elbows Oof. Deep at Cinzetti's for like 4 hours. Yeah. I didn't see any
0: yeah,
1: of the
0: T's
1: game.
0: Yeah, T's and P's for you.
1: I'm not okay.
2: Did you get that pink sauce? Did you get the
1: I'm
2: pink sauce?
1: I'm barely at work today. Yeah.
0: Yeah, I have to say, as somebody who didn't grow up here, I've been here 13 years now, I was not aware of Cinzetti's and we know what this was, but you met your family there for like
1: brunch.
0: Birthday party mm-hmm. celebrations.
1: Yeah.
0: That was a brunch? Boy, that was a lot of noodles and sauce.
1: All of it. All of it. And it just
0: was there
1: kept
0: eggs
1: coming.
0: At all?
1: Yeah.
2: Did you have breakfast and Italian on the same plate?
1: I didn't do breakfast. There was a crepe station.
0: Oh, cute.
1: Mm. Mm-hmm.
2: Man. Then you did not do Cinzetti's properly, but I'll give you a pass because you
1: I
2: went.
1: I tried your famous pink sauce. I tried your rotisserie chickens. I tried all of the things.
0: Yeah, sounds like brunch. You know, me and the ladies often are like, ladies, did you?
1: But next to me, I had you know, my mom doing plates of Eggs Benedict and
0: Okay.
1: But we didn't go until 1:30. At 1:30, I have moved on to lunch.
0: When do you stop brunching? This is an important question.
1: If I'm not there before 11, I'm in lunch.
0: 11 is my cutoff too.
1: Yeah, is it really?
0: Yes.
1: Yeah.
0: If me and the girls go at like 10:30, then I'm in it. Then it's like, yes, let's find a place with mimosas.
1: Yes.
0: In it, thick in it.
1: Stay in breakfast until 3 o'clock. Sure.
0: If it is 10:55, I may wait in the parking lot and then go in because it makes the decision for me. Because there is a hard cutoff in my head of 11 a.m.
1: Yeah. And then there's that bridge right over I-25 at Cinzetti's. If you can picture it, we were up there for a while trying to get truckers to honk at us. It was a whole situation.
0: Again, just like me and the girls. When we go, just like us catching up on life and relationships and like, honk! God!
1: So I missed the Broncos. Did they win?
2: They did.
1: They did.
0: It doesn't even matter anymore.

0: On for New Country 98.5 KYGO, Tracy and Fizz on a Monday morning. You may have seen the headline about Kelly Clarkson over the weekend.
1: Yeah, there was a pretty woman situation.
0: Yes, I didn't dive into this until yesterday, and she's already fired back this morning. I don't know if you saw it, Kelly Clarkson.
1: I haven't.
0: Again.
1: No.
0: I am completely sucked into this story.
1: I'm so invested.
0: Thank you, right? Thank you.
1: Yes.
0: Definitely trending. We'll catch you all up in the newest quote from her coming up in Trending in 10.
2: Sitting here stuck in traffic.
3: As you make your way around town, I-25 is moving fairly nicely through the metro area, but we do have our first accident on those highways, blocking the center lane southbound I-25 near Alameda, slowing forming back towards 6th Ave, and road work in the right lane eastbound I-70 near Kipling, adding 10 minutes to your drive, with delays back to Ward. 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I'm Jen So, that's Traffic, 185 KYGO.
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2: Kelly Clarkson said, oh, no, no, no. This isn't over yet. This little spat has turned into a big spat with some, like, pretty stern words in it. We'll get into it in 30 seconds.
3: All right. It was, from what I understand, a barely win for the Broncos yesterday. Sloppy? Not so fun?
2: Little woof.
3: Oh, yeah.
2: A little lot of woof.
3: How did the play calling go with Sean Payton?
2: Little woof.
3: Okay. All right. Next up, Thursday night. Seahawks are in town. That's going to be a night game here at home. There you go. Other mommy number one. Big Mike, you saw it.
4: I don't think it's scary? As bad as the reviews say. There were some little creepy moments in it. Like, I wish I didn't read the reviews. I'd say if you like scary movies, it's spooky season. Go see it.
3: Like in the previews, there's a ball pit. And, like, does she get in there and attack kids with pink eye?
4: Yeah, there's...
3: Is that what happens?
2: Yes. Yeah, she brings penicillin.
3: Yeah.
2: And they're like, no, that's real mommy.
3: Oh, that's real mommy. Social Reckoning totally bombed. Nobody saw that one.
2: I know, which Jeremy Allen White is one of my very favorites. So thank you to my algorithm that's given me a ton of his interviews. But I still don't know if I'm going to go see it.
3: Not worth it. Don't go.
2: Okay, so Kelly Clarkson, let's get into this Brooklyn store and her Pretty Woman moment. To catch you up, because there's a couple of tweets that have gone back and forth, Kelly Clarkson walked into this Brooklyn store, apparently tried to buy something, and felt like she got the Pretty Woman treatment of you can't afford this. They didn't know who she was.
3: Yes.
2: Big mistake.
3: That was like the biggest scene in Pretty Woman. Big mistake, huge. You just lost a big sale.
2: So she said something on X about it, and then they responded to that.
3: Yeah, imagine our surprise when our small local business was suddenly attacked by 8 million people who have never visited our store. It's been a surreal experience. And so since then...
2: They go on to say, though, something very important. With the bird she wanted to buy wasn't for sale.
3: Wasn't for sale.
2: Well, that's not true. Because in the social media post, people are snapping and clipping it. There is a $15,000 price tag on the bird. Kelly Clarkson has fired back as of yesterday and saying... Cool. Sure, it wasn't for sale. That's the narrative Art of Play is going to go with. And then she says, so the whole conversation we had when I asked you if it was for sale, whilst pointing to the price tag hanging on the wall with the title Singing Bird, didn't happen as you elevator eyed me, saying in a condescending tone, yes, it's for sale, but it's $15,000. Would you like me to find something comparable for you? She's not backing down, and I don't hate it.
3: I don't either.
2: I don't hate the fact that she's not.
3: So she posted a picture of the price tag, the bird with the price tag?
2: A picture has gone up a few times of the bird. I actually don't know who posted the picture of it. If she posted a video maybe and somebody clipped that.
3: Got it.
2: Because it looks a little... But there's a price tag on it for that much money. And I'll tell you what, anybody that's ever been to a store and felt like this, I don't hate the fact that Kelly Clarkson is saying, don't treat anybody like this.
3: Absolutely. And I'm sure Kelly walked in like... not looking like Kelly Clarkson that we know. I'm sure she had a hat on, like almost not in a disguise. But when you go shopping and you're Kelly Clarkson, you're not going to walk in looking like Kelly Clarkson from The View, from
2: The
3: Voice.
2: Right. She's so real.
3: Yes.
2: She does
3: and
2: that.
3: And probably looked just like everybody else.
2: Right.
3: For this store to do that.
2: Right.
4: Well,
2: I don't buy it.
3: Huge mistake.
4: As Art of Play said, you know, they hope that a popular singer does like what they once said, what doesn't kill you makes you stronger.
2: No, I don't buy it for that. There is only one time we've already read each other's like Google reviews on stuff, and there's only one time that I railed on a place, and it was a local business, and they deserved it. They 100% deserved it. And what do? Fire back just like they did. The rude and unruly customer. Mm-hmm. Oh, because I gave you a bad review.
3: Yeah.
2: Okay, so you go use your fancy words about how someone's not supporting local, whatever it may be.
3: Right.
2: BS. You were rude. She called you out.
3: Team Kelly Clarkson. Team Kelly.
2: Yes, for anybody that's ever felt like that, I love it.
3: I love you. Why a $15,000 bird, though, Kelly? I've got questions.
2: I know, but... And I also want to watch Pretty Woman again today.
3: Right.
2: Just a side note.

0: 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It is Tracy and Fizz. A little bit of rain moving in for tomorrow after his record-breaking days, and he's at Red Rocks. Move it up. Just move it up.
1: I think today's our last day of 80s.
0: I know, which I don't hate.
1: I don't hate either. Zach Brown Band going to be in town, Red Rocks, in a week on Monday. I've got your tickets to win about 7:40 KYGO.
2: Sitting here stuck in traffic.
3: We're still seeing light traffic volume on those highways and city streets for your morning drive. Early morning delay quickly cleared. Southbound I-25 near Alameda. Eastbound I-70 at Kipling. Roadwork is still blocking the right lane, adding 15 minutes to your drive with delays back to Ward. And a crash continues at Peoria and Parker Road. 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That's traffic on 85 KYGO.
4: What up, it's Sean Patrick for the world famous Grizzly Rose. 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

0: Stella Lefty, 98.5 KYGO. It is Tracy and Fizz. Another warm day today, Denver, and then it's soup
1: last
0: season.
1: One.
0: Soup season. Get ready for it. I'm ready for it. So to just further lean into the fact that SNL is oof. Shane Gillis over the weekend is trending this morning because one, dropped the F-bomb, two, just bombed in general as far as a host goes. And what a rough start to this season as far as their hosts go.
2: My memory serves me right, which it does all the time.
0: Yeah.
2: Shane Gillis, every time he's on SNL, bombs. In this room, I think I dislike him more than anybody else. You guys kind of like him. You've defended him. He's funny.
0: He can be very, very funny.
3: He's great in tires.
2: But see, I don't. I've never seen him be funny. His commercials, he bugs me. So I'm not even going to watch this weekend's show because of him.
0: Can I ask, though, with this now, this is three in a row. Now they have next week off. We know that SNL's cast is pretty bad right now. There's some highlights on it. There's some really funny people
2: from this weekend
0: on it. Just in general, in their cast.
2: I'll give you that.
0: Right?
2: I'll give
0: in their
2: you that.
0: Cast. So do you think they're having a hard time because SNL's got so bad? Jalen Brunson, who's the Dakota Johnson? And then Shane Gillis?
2: They're all DC listers at best.
0: Like, are they having a hard time getting big people to do the show?
2: I think so.
0: They got your Cat's Eye group, though.
2: Cats, I was on there, yeah.
0: Like, I mean, that's pretty big. That's a
2: huge.
0: Big pull.
3: Yeah. I thought this was going to be exciting for you guys, but I just got an email from NBC, and they wanted to see if maybe you guys wanted to host. Like,
0: Jesus, they're down to local radio talent.
2: Well, I take offense to that. But tell them I'll do it. Couldn't be much worse.
0: They're like, we've heard Fananigans, and we think you'd fit right in with this D-list cast. That's right, Denver. Way to go.
2: Yeah, I'm going to pass on the Shane Gillis episode. I'm not going to watch 1 minute of it.
0: Not the best. 98.5 KYGO.

0: 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It's Tracy and Fizz on a Monday morning. It may not feel like it necessarily, but we did pick up the win yesterday with the Broncos.
1: That was an ugly, ugly win, wasn't it? 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

0: 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Good morning. Ella Langley in the news a lot over the weekend with canceling that show.
1: A lot of people did not hear her sing this over the weekend. And we'll get into it. Trending this morning after Ella Langley. Weren't for the wind. KYGO.

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1: 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And we'll get into it. 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
2: 7:06, we just heard Ella Langley, a lot of news over the weekend, canceling that show. She spoke about it and her decision. We'll talk about that coming up in 30 seconds.
3: Heatwave finally over, like, today. Man, we set a streak, I think, 9-10 days, tied a record of 80-degree days in October. It has been warm. That ends tomorrow. Rain and 60s and 50s and maybe 40s in the forecast for the rest of the week.
2: I love it. I love it.
3: I know. There's an Aurora school. They're breaking ground this week on a new school in Aurora. It's Colorado's first ever health sciences high school.
2: That's really cool.
3: Yeah, you want to be in health? I mean, like, you know, nurse or anything sciencey. My kid, Delilah, would be all over this. And the fact that it's very specific to future health science related stuff is awesome.
2: I love that. Yep. If you find a direction you want to go already, very, very cool. Yep. Ella Langley pulling the plug on that sold-out show Friday night in Tulsa. So this has been all over all weekend, right? And police say it wasn't their call, it was her call. And she's saying, yeah, it was, and I'm absolutely defending it. So with this, there was a bomb threat that was called in. And police say that the person that called it in vowed great harm would be done with guns and bombs. Gross. I mean, pretty specific. Awful. Scary stuff. The area was swept a couple of times. Some people pretty upset she still canceled it. I gotta say, that's far too aggressive and gives everyone kind of that icky feeling. Ella said, I would do this a billion more times.
3: Yeah, I agree with Ella. The people that had tickets are, you know, going to say opposite. Well, she should have done it. I got my tickets. The bigger you get, the bigger star you get, and she is right now. I'm afraid a lot of this is going to start to happen.
2: And she's as big as it gets, and I think people get, especially with her right now, she is so magnetic. You know, we use the word magical when it came to her show at Red Rocks. People are so, and not like, I say attracted.

0: You're just attracted to that energy, right? She's bigger than life right now. So there's going to be a lot of weirdos that come out, which suck. I mean, so that's got to be so scary for a performer to go up and stand up on that stage anyway. And then something like this happens. Yeah, you cancel.
1: And
0: you do.
1: And what kind of show could she have put on had she not canceled? Like, she would have been in her head, like, the safety of her fans. I don't know how good of a show she could have put on. So I think it's wise that she canceled. Hopefully she will get the show in at some point, but that was the right call.
0: I will say this, like, we talked, and this is a little behind the scenes. We talked after her show. She had a lot of security with her at Red Rocks. Mm-hmm. More security than I'd ever seen any other artist have. That's not a bad thing. But it lends itself to the conversation of she's probably, one, either dealing with a lot of weirdos and or doesn't necessarily, I mean, that's maybe she's a little anxiety comes with it, too.
1: Yeah, absolutely. This is pretty fast for her. She's been a performer for a long time, but boy, you get Choosing Texas that hits and it is just a rocket ship.
0: Yeah,
1: and
0: yeah.
1: So she had taken a break anyway for her mental
0: health.
1: That's
0: right. I forgot that had happened
1: right
0: as well.
1: Before Choosing Texas came out, so... You know, hopefully she's in a good headspace after doing the right thing here.
0: Putting the safety of her staff, all of her fans, every concert goer first is the right decision every time.
1: Yep.
0: All right, you guys, $100 on the line. Can't beat Tracy. Sign up to play this game. It's super easy. KYGO.com.
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2: Sitting here stuck in traffic.
3: Early morning road work continues to block two lanes eastbound I-70 near Kipling, causing delays heavy back toward, adding 15 minutes to your drive. Southbound I-25 remains a little slow between I-70 and 6th Ave. I-270 and US 36 in great shape out through Boulder. Overall, not too bad for a Monday morning. 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
21: 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We've got football. 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

0: Denver is number one for new country, 98.5 KYGO. Tickets to the Zach Brown Band at Red Rocks. We've got them for you, 7:40 this morning. Tell you what, I'm not even a super fan of this, but if I had enough money to buy something from a movie set, a prop from a movie set, it would probably be this one.
1: I am your father.
0: Yeah, I think it would. Oh, I think
2: only
0: it would.
2: A super kind of weirdo would spend $3.75 million on a lightsaber. Like, this is Elon Musk territory. Like, you gotta be a weirdo.
0: Well, that's what Luke Skywalker's severed hand lightsaber sold for, was $3.75 million. The Darth Vader lightsaber from that scene, the I Am Your Father duel in Empire Strikes Back, is about to hit the auction block. Not as much, it doesn't come with a severed hand.
2: Well, I mean, the severed hand is...
0: Adds to it. If I could, though, I would.
3: You would not.
0: Yes, I would, because Ian, my three boys, they're so obsessed with Star Wars that this piece, this is the most iconic piece in any movie, I would say.
4: And they actually, they went to Disneyland. I think they spent, what, about $1.1 million on...
2: And they got their own fake
4: lightsabers. Right?
0: Yes,
2: which,
0: yes.
2: I've asked your oldest a couple times to bring it in, and he won't let me touch it.
0: He will not let you touch it. Yes, that was like a life goal for them, to go build their own lightsaber at Disney.
2: It's kind of
0: when
2: rude.
0: They went with their dad.
2: Just let me touch it.
0: Don't let it.
2: I just want to touch
0: son,
2: it.
0: Son, don't. I think I probably said, I've seen it. Don't let me touch it.
4: We know what he'll do with it.
0: Just don't let me
2: touch it. So what do they do with the lightsaber? I haven't seen Star Wars. Tell me what they do.
0: They fight with it.
2: Do they?
0: Yeah. Like, okay, so Darth
2: would it cut my face off?
0: Yes, it would.
2: Okay.
0: Yes, it would.
2: So it's like...
0: But can you think of a more iconic piece from any movie than Darth Vader's lightsaber?
2: No.
0: I can't. And I think that's why. Do you know anybody? Anybody know anybody in this room that's bought something? That's ever purchased?
2: Ooh, that's a great question.
0: And I say that because a very, very distant person that I know did buy something.
2: Yeah, and going to Denver's past Comic-Con this year, I mean, you know, there's a lot of that stuff up for sale. You can buy that stuff.
0: Yes.
2: None of it screamed to me. I'm not into that, so no, I have never had an urge.
4: My boy bought one of the Power Ranger medallion things that they used in the show when they morphed.
2: It was on screen? Like, he bought something that was on the screen?
4: Yeah.
0: Cool. Can I ask, do you know how much he paid for it?
4: Thousands of dollars. And he doesn't have thousands of dollars.
0: Like, worth it. That's interesting. Did he buy it at Comic-Con in Denver?
4: No, it was like an auction thing or whatever, but he goes to all the Comic Cons and he's a big Power Ranger.
2: Is
4: Rangers
2: he in bankruptcy court right now?
4: I'm like, bro, you don't have that kind of money.
0: We're going to need the medallion back. Somebody I know in radio, when Bob Barker retired, bought his skinny microphone. That's a pull.
2: He only used one?
0: You know?
2: That's cool.
0: I would imagine he only used one if they auctioned it off, but I mean, he had said how influential this guy was in his life. I'm like, really?
2: Thing looked like a lightsaber.
0: Right. I thought you were going to say, like, that guy got me thrown so many sick days as a kid.
2: Well, yeah.
0: Influential.
4: Yeah, but
0: I think of that microphone, I think of, like, soup.
4: Yeah,
0: like,
4: but
0: I was homesick with that.
2: You could stir soup with that microphone.
4: He only bid $1, though.
0: $1. If we pool our money, do it for Ian, guys.
2: Okay.
0: Help me out.
2: Christmas present.
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0: Denver is number one for new country, 98.5 KYGO. It is Tracy and Fizz. Good morning. Zach Brown Band tickets, 7:40 this morning. Boy, I tell you what, as a mom of three boys, I'm pretty desensitized to a lot of things. It takes a lot to surprise me. It takes a lot to rattle me, right?
1: Yep.
0: But if you're a boy parent in any way.
1: Oh, and the smells you've experienced.
0: If you're a boy parent or if you're a guy with a brother, I want to say,
1: I'm both of those things.
0: Right.
1: Tell me, what happened?
0: I didn't understand what happened on Saturday morning necessarily, but apparently it makes supposed to make sense to me now. So we're standing there in the kitchen. It's like 9 a.m., right? And a surprise comes to the front door. Someone tried to get in the front door. I'm like, someone tried to get in. I look and it's my middle son who surprised us and came over. He thought he worked at 9. He really worked at 10. So he had an hour to kill. So came over and I'm like, oh, what a nice surprise. Can I make you some breakfast? He says, of course, that would be great, Mom. And so he sits down and we have uninterrupted time with our middle son who moved out last year with his older brother.
2: Aww.
0: It's awesome. And I'm making him eggs and I'm making him and I forget like how much he eats and like so 6 pieces of bacon and 3 eggs. And I'm like, Jesus.
1: He's a grown boy.
0: And that comes up, right? And he's like, thanks, Mom. This is awesome. Can I have an English muffin too? And I pop it in and he's like, how's everybody doing? How's AJ doing? And I'm like, AJ is doing good, man. I'm telling you what, that kid's gotten so tall. He is like, he's going to end up being probably the tallest out of all of you.
1: I believe it.
2: I think he's already like almost passing Brandon.
0: That right there to my 6'5" son tipped him over the edge. I didn't see was coming. I had I had no idea that dynamic was taken so personally. What do you mean taller than me? I'm like, well, no, he's just like, he's got a bigger build than you. Oh, so he's bigger than me?
2: Oh,
0: and I'm like, well, no, honey, I'm just saying like AJ was like, he was a 10-pound baby. Like the kid is, you know, he's pretty solid. He's like, not on my watch. No, he's never going to outgrow me. And so I kind of just like whatever and continue on making breakfast.
1: This is his competitive nature.
0: Yes, and just like the brother nature. Mm-hmm. 5 minutes later, I hear AJ like yelling upstairs. I'm like, dude, what are you doing? And this fight breaks out. AJ was sleeping and I yell upstairs. I yell upstairs, what is going on? Boys, immediately the mom comes back and me, right. Boys, what is going on? Brandon woke me up with a pile driver. Like,
1: yeah,
0: why? And Brandon goes, just to prove I'm bigger than him. I'm like, he wasn't even here. I said that. And then he goes, yeah, well, I'm going to wake him up and whoop his
1: ass.
0: Whoop his ass.
2: Pile driver, it probably tried to shrink him down a few inches.
0: Brandon, you cannot go up and whoop his blank and whoop his butt because I said he's going to be bigger than you.
1: He must be.
0: He goes, yeah, I can.
1: He must be punished for growing. He must be punished by an older brother.
0: Happening where I say it to you and you as a big brother still go up and just pick on your little brother who's dead asleep and had nothing to do with it.
2: Why are you causing problems, Tracy? AJ was just trying to rest.
1: You're gonna miss those days,
2: man.
0: I was here's your breakfast, go.
1: You're causing trouble.
2: Cooking breakfast and causing smoke. You don't want this smoke, AJ.
0: He said to me too, I'm trying to explain it to Dad when he comes in, he's like, oh yeah, you can't tell a boy his little brother's gonna be bigger than him.
1: Yeah,
0: like, why?
1: And you just can't. And you should actually know that more than anybody with your competitive nature when it comes to things.
0: But see, as a female, our nature isn't to be bigger than the other one.
1: Yeah.
0: Like, we just,
1: it's hard to fight nature on that one. Can't, stun is growth.
0: Jason Aldean, KYG.

0: Denver is number one for New Country 98.5 KYGO. This is going to be fun. It feels like it's like they belong at Red Rocks.
1: For sure.
0: Yes.
1: For sure. They've got two shows coming up. This is for Monday's show. If you want to see Zach Brown Band at Red Rocks, be caller number 20 right now, 303-713-0985. Good luck.

0: hey, you're going to Zach Brown, man.
1: Yeah.
2: How you do that, Kyle? You ever seen them before?
1: Oh, no. This is my first time.
0: Really?
2: We got a newbie.
0: They're so fun. It is such a dance party. It's the best vibe.
2: Until they sing Colorado, and then it's a slow dance party. Okay?
1: I can't wait.
0: Are you talking colder weather?
2: Colder weather.
0: Okay.
2: Until they sing colder weather, then it's a slow dance party.
0: I speak fizz. I don't know if you caught that, Kyle.
2: Hey, man, we got tickets all week long. How do you wake the fun up?
1: With Tracy and Fizz on KYGN.

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1: Hi, Lindsay. What's happening in Lafayette this morning? It's Monday.
2: That was
3: just so positive on all of our parts. We faked that 100%.
2: Just getting the kids ready for school.
1: Nice, nice. Well, will you do me a favor and kick Tracy out of the room?
2: All right. See you later, Tracy.
1: All right, just so you know, Lindsay, all ties go to Tracy once that door closes. We're going. Good luck. Rumor has it, Miley Cyrus is performing the Super Bowl halftime show in February. Again, it's just a rumor. I don't hate it. Miley Cyrus played Miley Stewart in which Disney show from the early aughts?
2: Hannah Montana?
1: Going with that. Roseanne Barr has quietly filmed an 8-episode comedy series called Meemaw. No, she did it in Austin, Texas. Roseanne, on a comeback. What was the name of Roseanne's sister on the sitcom Roseanne? Did you watch it back in the day?
2: I'm
1: going to
2: go with Nadine.
1: Nadine, okay. Coca-Cola launching 2 new flavors next year. Cherry lime and strawberry float, plus a new Mr. Pibb black currant. Which came first, Coke or Pepsi?
2: I'm going to go with Pepsi.
1: This isn't a spoiler, just in case you haven't seen it yet, but Brandi Carlile covers the Ted Lasso theme song in the finale of Ted Lasso. It's a beautiful version, by the way. Do you watch Ted Lasso, Lindsay?
2: I do.
1: Okay,
2: I love
1: so it. In Ted Lasso, what kind of cookie does he bring his boss every morning?
2: Oh, it's a biscuit.
1: We're going with biscuit. Happy birthday to Hugh Jackman. He's 58 today. Looks great for 58, I'll tell you what. Hugh Jackman played P.T. Barnum in which movie in 2017?
2: The Greatest Showman.
1: This is The Greatest Show. Come on.
2: The Greatest Show.
1: Oh, I love that movie so much. Oh, my God. So how do you think you did today?
2: I don't know. About 50-50.
1: You did really good. You got a chance of winning some cash today, Tracy. You got your work cut out for you. Are you ready?
3: All right. I'm ready.
1: Miley Cyrus played Miley Stewart in which Disney show from the early aughts?
3: Hannah Montana.
1: It would be Hannah Montana. It's 1-1. What was the name of Roseanne's sister on the sitcom Roseanne?
3: Ooh. Well, I wasn't really allowed to watch that one.
1: You weren't?
3: No. A little sassy sometimes.
1: Yeah, yeah.
3: Was it Jackie?
1: It was Jackie.
3: Was it Jackie?
1: Yeah, that's right. Good pull. All right, question number 3. Which came first, Coke or Pepsi?
3: It's gotta be Coke, right?
1: Is it?
3: I'm gonna say Coke.
1: Lindsay said Pepsi. Coke came out 7 years before Pepsi. Coke came first. I know.
2: Said Coke.
1: All right, question number 4. In Ted Lasso, what kind of cookie does he bring to his boss every morning?
3: It's a shortbread biscuit.
1: It's a shortbread biscuit. Oh, delicious. I love those cookies so much. You got that one, Lindsay.
3: So good. Oftentimes when she eats them, I was like, girl, you're so fit. I don't know how you can eat shortbread every day.
1: I know. And she takes big bites.
3: She does. I love her.
1: All right, question number 5. Hugh Jackman played P.T. Barnum in which movie from 2017?
3: Greatest Showman.
1: This is The Greatest Show!
3: So good.
1: Oh, man, I can't wait till it comes to Broadway, which it's happening. It's happening, everybody, with final score 5-3. Tracy beats you today, Lindsay.
2: Oh, you're good, Tracy.
3: Hey, that was a fun round. And Fizz just volunteered to bring us biscuits every day. I think we all heard that.
2: Yay!
3: Yes. We're going to get you a pair of tickets to Chris Cagle playing the Grizzly Rose coming up Friday night.
2: Oh, thank you.
1: Have a blast. Before we let you go, give us your final words.
2: Hi, it's Lindsay from Lafayette, and I can't beat Tracy.
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0: Denver is number one for new country, 98.5 KYGO. It's Tracy and Fizz over the weekend. Hey, if you saw Kelly Clarkson's name in the news and didn't really follow along, I get it. I didn't until the very end.
1: No, this is drama. This is awesome drama.
0: I am so sucked in.
1: Because there's new this morning.
0: Yes, Kelly Clarkson's not letting it go.
1: No, and nor should she. She's got receipts. Huge mistake. Huge! So cool, and it's trending next. We'll get into it. Stand by.

0: this morning.
1: Yes, Kelly Clarkson's not letting it go.
2: No, and nor should she. She's got receipts. Huge mistake. Huge!
0: So cool, and it's trending next. We'll get into it. Stand by.

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2: All right, Kelly Clarkson firing back again with what happened at this store in Brooklyn, pretty much saying, you're lying. We'll talk about that coming up in 30 seconds.
3: I'm Team Kelly, by the way. All right, Broncos beat the Chargers in a game that, well, I didn't watch any of it. I didn't get to see any of it.
2: It's okay.
3: They won the game. There were some struggles. Next up, Seahawks in town Thursday night here at home.
2: This has the potential to be pretty ugly. That offense needs to wake up, feel something here.
3: Kick it into gear. Other Mommy, the number one movie over the weekend. That's the scary one with the ball pit and the pink eye. And
2: yes, that's what it's about. You get pink eye in the ball pit.
3: Yep, that would scare me.
2: I'm telling you, I'm trying to get my son AJ to go with me to this movie, and he won't. So I keep opening his door and smiling like the other mommy does. I'm like, I will haunt you. I will haunt you unless you go to this movie with me.
3: Nobody saw Social Reckoning, by the way. Flopped. Your boy flopped.
2: Jeremy Allen White.
3: Yeah.
2: I do like my algorithm, though. It's giving me a lot of that. Took me a long time to find out about Kelly Clarkson because my algorithm's only showing Jeremy Allen White.
3: No.
2: She's firing back again. Okay, let's start from the beginning just to regroup if you don't know what's going on. Kelly Clarkson found this store in Brooklyn. She went in, thought it was really cool. Started out with saying she got the pretty woman treatment, basically saying that they were very rude, assumed that she couldn't afford it, whatever it may be. This is where I start to catch up now, is when the store fired back at Kelly Clarkson.
3: The store, what Kelly Clarkson wanted was a $15,000 bird. Well, evidently this bird is attached to the wall, and the store is saying, not for sale. You can't have this $15,000 bird. You can't. And so then Kelly...
2: Well, that they also said, imagine 8 million people raining down on your local business. They had went after Kelly, too. So then Kelly fired back and said, sure, cool. Yeah, it wasn't for sale. That's the narrative Art of Play is going with. She's naming names, right? So the whole conversation we had, when I asked you if it was for sale, Walt's pointing to the price tag, which has been posted on social media, with hanging on the wall saying, singing bird, didn't happen as you elevator

0: eyed me, saying in a condescending tone, "Yes, it's for sale, but it costs $15,000. So if you'd like me to find something more comparable for you, I can."
1: Yeah, they offered her like a $2,000 something German.
0: She's saying she got looked at like she couldn't afford it.
1: Very pretty woman.
0: Yes, okay. Yes. That's what the fight is about. Now, this doesn't necessarily feel like Kelly Clarkson. Like, she, like, when you come out and name names, I always feel like there is some truth to what's going on, because a celebrity as big as Kelly Clarkson's not going to do that. Not just going to do it. Why would she do that? I was kind of, you know.
1: I picture her walking into the store not looking like Kelly Clarkson, like with a hat on.
0: Street didn't style.
1: So maybe she looked, you know, very dressed down. But the fact that the store was like, judging, and you can't afford that, we'll offer you something else. That's her take. Now, maybe, I'm just going to play devil's advocate. Yeah. You know how I like to do.
0: Sure.
1: Maybe Kelly Clarkson went in looking as Kelly Clarkson and they didn't recognize her, and she was like, "Well, I'm Kelly Clarkson and you're not recognizing
0: me." I think that's a bit of a stretch.
1: I do too. I'm just playing devil's advocate.
0: The fact that they said the bird wasn't for sale and then a picture has been posted with a price tag. Yep. That's where I'm like, that is a lie, right? And you don't go on and just flame a business like that if something didn't happen, right? I've said before, we've always joked about in this show, like our bad reviews on Google. I've only given one. So what's their response? I had every right to give the bad review. They deserved it. Rude and inconsiderate. I'm like, that's not true. So it feels like that store is just doing that. Like, we're going to just claim that we're playing victim to. We're a small business trying to make it. I don't know, man.
1: But she started off very positive about the store. She's like, going to a new hip store. I'm very excited about. Heard great things about.
0: Yes.
1: And now it has turned to this. So hopefully they get it all worked out.
0: Big mistake. Huge. Doesn't look like this one's stopping anytime soon.
1: No.
0: All right. Could you tell us, let's see, $1,000 minute. Could you tell us which Disney princess lost a glass slipper for $1,000?
1: Moana.
0: I bet you could. It's coming up at 8:35.
2: Sitting here stuck in traffic.
3: Early morning road work has been completed. All lanes reopened. Eastbound I-70 near Kipling. I-70 still slow between Federal and Pena. I-25 a little heavy between I-225 and I-76. Crash reported westbound I-270 at Vasquez was slowing back to I-70. And an accident now southbound Federal at 74th Ave. This report is sponsored by Dan Kaplis Law, a serious firm for serious cases. Dan Kaplis, John Kilner, and the team won a record $65 million wrongful death jury verdict in a truck crash case. This verdict makes our roads safer. 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That's traffic.
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0: Denver is number one for New Country 98.5 KYGO. Good morning. It's Tracy and Fizz. We are in spooky season. It's October 12th. Have not purchased any Halloween candy yet, knowing very well what I would. No, come on.
1: I was at Sam's and they had some discounted and I still didn't do it.
0: They discounted it already?
1: Yeah, they've already started like $5 off a bag.
0: Just to get you. Just you know what? Because they're never going to buy two. One for you, one for October 31st.
1: Oh, I knew what they were doing.
0: Yes.
1: I'm no dummy.
0: Reese's Peanut Butter Cups top the list again of the favorite candy. Just regular Hershey's milk chocolate bars, number two. M&M's, kind of garbage.
1: Normal
0: number
1: list.
0: Three.
2: Yeah. Solid list. These are the good ones.
1: Haribo gummy bears have entered the top 10.
0: Yeah, enter in the chat there.
1: The best one is the pineapple. I mean, that's the only one.
0: Ew. I don't know.
1: That's the best
2: pineapple.
1: One.
2: Pineapple?
1: Yeah.
0: My favorite's not making it. Butterfinger's not even the top 10. Whatever.
1: You know what's interesting about...
0: Save them for me.
1: ...about this year is Circus Peanuts have jumped up 350%.
0: The year of nostalgia.
1: Bit of Honey jumped up 180% this year.
0: I'm sorry, it's not Bit of Honey.
1: I said Bit of Honey.
0: Okay, Bit of Honey.
1: Go to the tape. I did not say Bit of Honey. I said Bit of Honey.
0: It's not an A.
1: There's no F in there.
0: I think that you need to emphasize the O. It's Bit of Honey.
1: Bit of Honey.
0: Thank you. I'm digging in on that one.
1: Yeah, you are.
0: Bit of Honey.
1: Jeez.
0: That's not one word.
1: It's not personal,
0: There's
1: Tracy.
0: There's dashes in there and a capital O. You give that O some credit. Bit of Honey jumping up this much and it's year and you just skim over it?
1: Lemonheads? People are starting to eat lemonheads again?
0: Oh,
1: that's
0: man.
1: Nuts. Raisins? I swear to God, if you hand out raisins at Halloween, you will be egged.
0: Well, that's just somebody trying to do the, you know, I'm gonna get something healthy. You know what I mean? Like, was there a sale on raisins at your Sam's Club? Was it that?
1: Could be.
0: I've got a bunch of craisins that I used to use on salads. Ooh. I could just put those in a little
1: in the little packet that came in the
0: bag?
1: In the sandwich yes. kit. Just there throw the craisins in that sandwich kit bag.
0: I would go back to like when I was a kid and you're trick or treating. A Circus Peanuts, like they were in the conversation, I guess, for a lot of people to do. Did you guys ever get popcorn balls from people?
1: Yes, but I couldn't eat them because made in somebody's kitchen, and so they were poisoned.
0: Okay, so was it mom saying you can't eat them, or was it you going, yeah? Because you still got to think about potluck, so do
1: but
0: I.
1: But now today, I wouldn't eat it.
0: I wouldn't eat either.
1: Can I tell you?
0: Now, it's very different in the tiny town that I grew up in. It's 400 people. And my great-grandma Lena was the popcorn ball lady. She did popcorn balls every year. It was so cute. It was so cute. And everybody ate them. She would never raise her plate of popcorn ball. She was a nice lady.
2: Marshmallow heavy.
1: Did she have cats? Was there some cat hair in there?
0: Absolutely not. There wasn't even a dog in the picture. Grandma Lena had no time for nothing other than farming and cooking. And those popcorn balls. She made them up days in advance. They were a little stale, but still yet charming.
1: The thought of popcorn balls grosses me out so much because you can only make them by two hands. You know, like you're making a snowball.
0: Yes.
1: Just get it in there.
0: Heavily handled. That's how I like my Halloween candy. Heavily handled. Somebody find us a Reese's Peanut Butter Cup, guys. I think I candy jars around here. No,
2: got you.
0: You know, yeah. 98.5 KYG.

0: 98.5 KYGO on a Monday morning post Broncos win. Short week, short turnaround. Thursday night football here in Denver.
1: They won over the weekend.
0: Hey, some notes for the offense before Thursday. I didn't know I could love anything more than this. You know, you've heard of doggy doors, right? Like the Costco door starting to pop up in homes.
2: You have some regret, don't you, that you don't have one at your house? wasn't invented at the time.
0: Just bring it in, put it in, just bring it all.
2: They're building them into like the garages. Well, it's kind of like a doggy door for Costco.
0: Yes.
2: Right? You just push the stuff through so it's already into the kitchen so you don't have to go up the stairs 19 times carrying heavy things.
0: Yes. We just did this. Like I don't do a Costco trip without someone else being home because... And honestly, I do it on my
2: days. You buy heavy.
0: I do it on my days where I don't work out. Because I'm like, this counts.
2: Yeah.
0: By the time you push this heavy cart around the store, load and unload, this counts as cardio, I think.
2: The Costco door is the modern day like dumbwaiter. Remember when they had dumbwaiters in houses?
0: No.
2: Where I don't know where you could like a little... You elevator of system where you could put like a plate of mashed potatoes from the kitchen and send it up to the bedroom. That's a dumbwaiter. Yeah. You've never heard of a dumbwaiter?
0: I've never heard of it. And I'm from like a little farm town with old houses. I don't know.
2: You know what I'm talking about, Big Mike.
3: Yeah.
0: I have no idea.
3: Get stuff from one floor to the other.
2: It was a pulley system where you could get
0: food. Like a food elevator?
2: Yeah. Stuff up and down, upstairs to downstairs.
0: Where were you eating?
2: You could eat anywhere.
0: What?
3: It's in a lot of movies.
2: You could you could walk upstairs with your snacks and then your empty plates, send it down to the kitchen. Dumbwaiter. You've never heard of a dumbwaiter?
3: It's not a unique thing.
0: This seems like something we'd invent now with our lazy selves in today's world, not before.
2: They don't make them anymore. Like the dumbwaiter is not a thing.
0: Is it dumb waiter like a service person?
2: Yes. A dumb waiter.
0: Well, that's not even very nice.
2: That's probably why they stopped making them.
0: Yeah, congrats on the door. We've shifted. We have shifted to this now. We had like the only thing that's kind of comparable is like a laundry chute that I wish
2: laundry
0: we still
2: chute.
0: Had.
2: Yeah.
0: We had laundry chutes growing up all
2: why'd
0: the time.
2: Why'd they stop making laundry chutes?
0: That's the win for me because I hauled down many hampers.
2: They stopped putting washing and drying dryers in basements. I think that's why. Now they all go upstairs.
0: Yes.
2: In modern homes, they're all on the top floor now.
0: Because clearly with dumbwaiters, people eat in the basement. There are mashed potatoes down here somehow.
2: You've never watched a horror movie where somebody gets caught in the dumbwaiter?
0: Their head gets
2: cut off?
0: Is that what happens in The Conjuring?
2: It could be.
0: When they go down?
3: That's Ready just, or Not. The new Ready or Not movie. Yeah, she sneaks into the dumbwaiter.
2: Dumbwaiters will kill you.
0: Well, that fits a human being, not mashed potatoes.
2: Probably also a reason why they don't have them anymore.
3: Yeah.
2: People are being murdered in these dumbwaiters. You've never heard of a dumbwaiter?
0: Today I learned.
2: Oh, my gosh.
0: That's amazing. It's 98.5 KYGO.

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1: Nikki, good morning. How are you today?
2: Hi, Nikki.
3: Good morning.
2: $1,000 or 60 seconds away. Very important who gives your questions, because mine are easy, Tracy's are hard.
1: Oh, so, come on.
2: Who do you want giving your questions today?
3: Tracy.
1: Thank you. Thank you for the try.
2: Right through the lies.
1: I've got 10 questions. You have 60 seconds. If you get them all right, it's $1,000. If you don't know the answer, say pass. I do come back to that at the end if there's time. But the first answer you give me is the one I have to take. Those are the rules, Nikki.
3: All right, I got it.
1: All right, everyone in Lakewood cheering for you this morning. Your $1,000 minute starts now. How many days are in a standard year?
3: 365.
1: What's further, 5,300 feet or 1 mile?
3: Oh, 5,300.
1: Which NFL team stadium used to be called Sports Authority Field?
3: Mile High.
1: Which Disney princess lost a glass slipper?
3: Cinderella.
1: Which country artist released the albums Quit and The Mockingbird and the Crow?
3: I'll pass.
1: Who narrated the March of the Penguins documentary?
2: So good.
3: Pass.
1: In the country duo Dan and Shay, which artist's last name is Mooney?
3: Shay.
1: Which U.S. state has the longest coastline?
3: Florida.
1: What is the hardest substance found in the human body?
3: Calcium. I don't know.
2: It's your teeth.
1: Hey, not a bad guess.
4: I mean, close.
2: Yeah.
1: That's a great guess, actually.
2: Your teeth enamel are the you did okay today, Nikki. You didn't win the grand. Alaska has the longest coastline. That gets a lot of people. No, everybody forgets Alaska.
1: I know. Like, we keep kind of throwing that one. Like,
2: I know. Someone's gonna get it. And it's the Broncos. We asked for which NFL team, and you said Mile High. So we were looking for Broncos there. But otherwise, you did okay. Next time you play, you're gonna do better. Okay, Nikki?
3: Well, thank you very much.
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5: Sitting here stuck in traffic.
6: An accident eastbound I-270 near Vasquez is in that left lane, causing delays heavy back to I-76. We do have an accident rollover eastbound I-76 just near Eagle Boulevard. Right lane blocked and delays back to 136. Not a bad drive overall on I-70 through the city. I-25 still slow through downtown. And 96th Ave is closed in the area of I-76 due to heavy police activity. 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Staples, that was easy. That's traffic on 95 KYGO.
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0: Denver is number one for New Country 98.5 KYGO. It's Tracy and Fizz. Sunny today, warm again today, and then it's like soup season.
1: Yeah, today's the last day of 80, and then I think we're getting it. I think we're getting fall, you guys.
0: Plan accordingly for your Shaboozy outfit tomorrow.
1: Shaboozy.
0: Fall will be falling.
1: I'm planning accordingly for my Kacey Musgraves outfit.
0: Yes, I love the hot pink shorts that you sent me over the weekend. Yep, and you're like, do my legs look good? I was like, oh, I mean, some squats, but whatever.
2: There's going to be less layers at that show and more
1: less
2: ways than
1: layers.
2: One.
0: Yes.
2: Shaboozy.
0: I absolutely love this. And Fizz, I know you don't play Fortnite.
1: No.
0: Obviously, you're not a video game guy. But maybe this could be you when Ben Affleck admits that he does trash talk kids because he's obsessed with Fortnite. And when, like, kids can get nasty.
1: It looks
0: Fortnite.
1: Like it. And there's a lot of cursing.
0: And Ben Affleck's like, you know what? I'm right in it. They have no idea who I am. I'm right in it, man. If a kid comes at me, I will fire back.
1: Well, because they're better than him. So when he loses, he doesn't mind trash talking 12-year-olds. I mean, is this
0: like
1: healthy?
0: Dress for the job you want. This is kind of it for you. I get to trash talk children and play a game.
1: I
2: play Fortnite. I've had to turn off the player volume because it is kids, and these kids have some mouths on them, and I'm like,
0: yes.
2: I don't.
0: Yes.
2: What am I allowed to say back? So I've just shut it off, so I don't even have to worry about.
1: Did you ever? Did you ever talk to Ben Affleck?
2: I don't think so.
0: Did you ever fire back at a kid? Be honest.
2: No.
0: Be honest. You never did.
2: I said, bro.
1: Did a kid fire at you?
2: Dude, these kids will just, like, you're just playing, and, like, if they get killed or whatever, they have mouths I didn't even know you could have until you're, like, an adult.
0: True,
2: and I'm just like, it can get pretty, like, sometimes it's fun, and sometimes it's even cute, because you'll get, like, somebody, it's, like, they're playing their first time, and they're like, what do I do? But, yeah, sometimes it gets a little out of control.
1: I don't like that adults, it's so easy for adults to interact with
0: it's
1: kids.
0: It's weird.
1: Like that. As a parent,
0: yes,
1: that weirds me
0: it's
1: out.
0: Weird. It does. And so we did put up parameters, like with AJ, in playing this game with all the boys, but the two older ones now, you know, they're on their own. But with AJ, we had to put up parameters so he can talk to his friends. And I cannot even tell you, if I had a nickel every time I walked downstairs and I heard something, and dude, my mom's in the room. You know, and you're like, yeah, you know what I mean? So at least he knows them, but you're not going to sit and like pretend that they don't sometimes talk like that.
1: Right.
0: But I tell you what, AJ got a VR a couple of years ago. You know, the VR systems where you put it on, and there's a Five Nights at Freddy's game.
1: Cool.
0: And there's also something like Gorilla Tag or something it's called.
1: Okay.
0: And he's like, Mom, you should try it. And so I put it on my face, and you're completely submerged. And I want to say it was Gorilla Tag. You have to do something and reach for something else.
1: You keep doing that with your hands.
0: Because that's how I felt. I know. That's how I felt. I'm just like waving at air. Sorry. And I was trying to do it, and one kid laughed at me. And then another kid laughed at me. They didn't say a word, and I started it.
1: What did you say?
0: Hey, shut it. It's my first time. I mean,
1: and these are strangers, like strange kids?
0: Yes.
1: So maybe it's like a, you know, nice little outlet for Ben Affleck.
0: It could be.
1: Curse at kids.
0: Listen, it's kind of fair game when you're on the game. If you're not using, you know.
1: You made you feel good.
0: It's my first time. Leave me alone.
1: And then you drop some F-bombs?
0: Yeah. Accuse them of things. They're not their real parents. It's fine.
1: Right,
0: it's totally
1: right.
0: Fine.
1: You're adopted.
0: It's normal.

0: Oh, it's Tracy and Fizz. Well, she got Red Rocks all warmed up. We've got Shaboozy tomorrow night. And then the Zac Brown Band coming up next week.
1: Yeah, tickets all week, actually. Be listening every morning about 7:40. We'll hook you up with those tickets. Here is Zach John King. It's new. Get to drinking.

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0: KYGO, it is Tracy and Fizz. You have been having a huge success rate, not only with like Denver, but with people in this building for adopting dogs with your new program.
1: Two dogs adopted with my Humane Society. And let's talk about it. Because Ford is doing great.
0: My son Joey adopted Ford. He got an update on Ford.
1: Okay, good.
0: Ford's got a big week ahead of him.
1: Good. We'll talk about it. All right, 5 minutes. We'll talk dogs. Here's Stella, Lefty.

0: Darling.
1: Denver is number one for New Country 98.5 KYGO. It is Tracy and Fizz. Good morning. We are proud parents of adopted shelter pups.
2: You're a grandma.
1: All of it. No, I was talking about Odin. Odin's a shelter pup too.
2: Yes.
1: You've got your new shelter pup, Huck.
2: Your boy has
1: my
2: Ford.
1: Son, yeah. Joey, has Ford, which he adopted from the program that you do.
2: I brought Huck in today. He's sitting right at my feet.
1: I'm obsessed with your new dog. He's so sweet. This Huck is like the poster child for adoption.
2: Nice.
1: I feel like Odin is too. Like, they're just so chill.
2: Yeah, yeah.
1: An update on Ford. Him starting school this week.
2: Uh-oh.
1: Yeah.
2: What kind of school?
1: Him's getting a little bit of training this week. Okay. So Ford is... He's just like a mutt.
2: If I remember, there's a little shepherd in him. Maybe?
1: Yeah.
2: Okay.
1: Look, he's really, really smart. They actually looked at him to see if he had the potential to train for a police dog.
2: Yeah.
1: And
2: super smart.
1: My oldest has adopted him. He is very smart. He lives with four boys, so that energy he lives with like
2: wrestling.
1: Yeah, he lives with like 23-year-old boys.
2: Sure.
1: Yeah, that Rose energy is there. Mm-hmm. But we had met that amazing officer that did Rex Run.
2: Yes.
1: And he trains police dogs. Mm-hmm. And so Ford is starting him school this week.
2: Uh-oh.
1: Yeah.
2: But what's Ford doing?
1: Well, like, Ford doesn't like it when you hug.
3: Oh, so protective.
2: Like, wait, hug him or hug other humans?
1: When I go over to the house, he's pretty chill and he's very well behaved until he's not. It's not like he's biting, but he's just big and he's a lot of energy.
2: There's some jealousy.
1: I go to give my son a hug and you would have thought I was
2: attacking him.
1: He came running and like I got like a body slam and he jumped on me. And then, they're like, get down. And then he's doing it, I guess, to my son's girlfriend too. And they hug goodbye. She's like, I get like thrown into a door. The dog just loses his mind.
2: How does one train a dog not to be so jealous of hugs?
1: I don't
2: know. This guy's got his work cut out for him.
1: All I know is if I don't get a video of four 23-year-olds lined up hugging each other and like Ford's day.
2: Right. Like, to desensitize.
1: I want videos of my two oldest sons hugging each other.
2: Please
1: give me a video of that.
3: To be fair, we've seen how hard you go with Joey with your hugs. Sometimes I feel I have to protect Joey.
2: Yeah, that's true.
3: Sometimes I need to jump.
2: Get off of him.
3: Stop.
2: Get off of him.
1: I will not accept a shot caller. I will not. You guys, don't even do it. You've got to

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2: Congratulations are in order for country music's favorite power couple, Tim McGraw and Faith Hill, just marked their 30th wedding anniversary. Since tying the knot in 1996, the two country icons built a legacy filled with hit songs, sold-out tours, and without a doubt, one of the strongest marriages in entertainment. Yet the pair will admit their most important gig was raising their three beautiful daughters, Gracie, Maggie, and Audrey. You know, speaking of country couples, unfortunately, several have learned the hard way that what was initially presented as cherry pie is actually a bowl of pits covered in crust. Let's just say, in the cases of Kenny Rogers, Johnny Cash, Reba McEntire, and Shania Twain, finding their soulmate took a couple of tries, and that's okay. And then, of course, sometimes two personalities are so fierce individually that when paired together, the relationship becomes a literal ticking time bomb, similar to Tammy Wynette and George Jones, who, in their day, had one of Music City's most famous and dramatic love stories. I'm Sheena, and that's your Music City Minute, powered by Ramos Law, the official injury law firm partner of Broncos Country.
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1: Denver is number one for New Country 98.5 KYGO. It's Tracy and Fizz. I'm telling you, will you please bring Huck in every day? This is just like,
2: I know.
1: Everyone around the radio station, you just adopted the shelter pup, and he's so in love. Joey adopted Ford from the same shelter. Amazing.
2: And I'm hoping to see Ford next, or this Sunday, the Humane Society of South Platte Valley, they're doing their pup strut. And you know what's happening at this pup strut? Is a costume contest for dogs.
1: Oh my goodness.
2: So now,
1: sorry.
2: Your dog, Odin,
1: yes.
2: He dresses up for Halloween, doesn't
1: he? He's got a lumberjack costume. Him's holding axe.
2: Do you want to bring him? I think you should bring him.
1: You realize a 3-pound chihuahua holding a fake axe is like, you have to stop talking dogs because all I'm going to do is my dog voice on the radio for like a week. I can't stop. Oh my goodness.
2: This pup strut, though, is going to be very cool. Sunday starts at 11, Clement Park in Littleton. There's going to be food. We're going to be walking around the lake. Costume contest. I'm going to be there. Tickets at KYGO.com. But if you can't make it, I've also got a link to a fundraising page for this Humane Society. So like $20, $10. If you want to raise some money for the Humane Society. It's such a great cause. They're doing so much good work for local dogs.
1: They really are.
2: And you can meet Huck.
1: Yes.
2: I'm bringing
1: yes.
2: Huck.
1: And Lumber Pup.
2: And Lumber Pup.
1: Because there's a lumberjack out, but he also has a stocking cap.
3: Cutting down trees.
2: Do you have matching?
1: It's very tiny, tiny.
2: Are you going to match his costume? Tracy and the lumberjack? All right. That's a commitment. She'll be there. Here's Shaboozy.

0: Denver is number one for New Country 98.5 KYGO. Tracy and Fizz, man, on this Monday morning, quick turnaround for our Denver Broncos. That, I mean, maybe this bodes well for us. We seem to perform well under the worst pressure, so we've got a game on Thursday night.
1: The Seahawks coming in. Seahawks a very different game than the very different team than the Chargers.
0: Very different.
1: Very different.
0: So let's see how we do as we maybe start in the first. Well, but we started in the first.
1: Listen,
0: and then the middle ones were just
1: listen,
0: hard.
1: For the Broncos to be 3-2 right now, I think is a win for the team because the toughest part of their schedule is now.
2: Yeah.
1: Am I correct in that?
0: Yes, yes.
1: Raiders are also 3-2. And this will be the last week I get to say that the Broncos and Raiders are tied because it's only downhill for the Raiders now.
0: By the way, we haven't really heard from our resident Raiders fan on how the Patriots, I think it was 75-4.
1: I don't even think they got four. I think it was three. I think it was just
0: four.
1: That game was awful. Oh, God.
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0: 98.5 KYGO, it's Tracy and Fizz. Absolutely stunning today. We have got tickets to Zac Brown Band all week this week on KYGO.
1: Yeah, so two shows. Monday, that's going to be an awesome, awesome show. Monday and Tuesday.
0: Yes, for sure. Next Monday and Tuesday, a week away. We've got a lot of Red Rock shows still coming up. Beautiful season for it. Ella Langley, Co-Wetzel, KYGO.

Denver's number one for new country is 98.5 KYGO. It's Sheena. Speaking of outskirts, we had to go down to Monument 19 back on 83. And my, oh my, what a beautiful drive. Antelope and bunnies and cows.

0: Okay, I'll talk about it, but this is not my fault.
1: Yeah, and you're right on that. You're absolutely right on that. They should have never let you in. REI will never be the same. We'll talk about it tomorrow morning, 7:30.
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0: Hey, it's Fizz. 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

Denver's number one for the country, 98.5 KYGO. It's Sheena. Hopefully you're having a great Monday so far. We have got free Chris Cagle passes for the Grizzly Rose coming up next hour.

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I headed up to Aurora for the Hometown Heroes Day, and it was so much fun asking questions, getting to, like, put on, you know, outfits and stuff.

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Now's your chance to pick up those passes to Chris Cagle, 303-713-0985. Caller 20 will be seeing him at the Grizzly Rose this Friday night. Good luck.

0: Michelle and Castle Rock. I know it's Monday, but we're always thinking about Friday, right?
1: Absolutely.
0: Well, all week, you're going to be able to look forward to Chris Cagle at the Grizzly Rose. Congratulations, you're caller 20.
1: Awesome. Amazing. Thank you so much.
0: It's my pleasure, honey. Let's be honest. Chicks dig a good show. Not excited to get in that on the down. Michelle, who is Denver's number one free country?
1: KYDO.

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It's Sheena. You ever watch a movie that stays with you long after the movie finishes? Oh my gosh, that Ben Affleck movie on Netflix, Animals. Whew, that one, it's still with me. 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

0: Okay, I'll talk about it, but this is not my fault.
1: 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You're absolutely right on that. 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REI will never be the same. We'll talk about it tomorrow morning, 7:30.
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17: Hey, that sounds amazing.
18: 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The only thing is, the show's on October 28th. 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

95 KYDO. Yesterday afternoon was kind of funny. My youngest was in his room and he's hooting and hollering every once in a while, and then all of a sudden he comes out of his room with this complete look of peace on and he says, Broncos won.

98.5 KYDO. Yesterday afternoon was kind of funny. My youngest was in his room, and he was hooting and hollering every once in a while, and then all of a sudden he comes out of his room with this complete look of peace on, and he says, Broncos won.

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Graylin James Water at a wedding, 98.5 KYGO. So excited for him. 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
3: 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Luke, what's up, buddy? How's baseball going? I've got the game streaming in the den. Maybe you can pick up some pointers before we take on Kennedy next week. Ashley A, Ashley D, Ashley P, is this for a group project again? Because last time it looked a lot like high-speed reality TV research. Hey, Kristen! 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

Happy Columbus Day, Indigenous Peoples Day, or however you celebrate today. 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Colorado's not one of them. 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It's Luke Combs, kicking off the Sean Patrick Show, KYGO. Kinda like

0: KYGO and the National Western Stock Show are looking for the best singers around Colorado to sing the national anthem in front of one of the stock show's sold-out rodeos this January. 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

Paul Swindell singing about our frustrating yet still find a way to make me happy at the end of the day, Denver Broncos. It's like the Tim Tebow era all over again. You're frustrated for 58 minutes of the 60 minutes, but they find a way to come out on top. Guess we'll take it. They play on Thursday this week. They got a quick turnaround. It's Morgan Posty, KYGO. I'm

Night, Casey Musgraves in concert at Ball Arena. Do you still need tickets to that show? I'm about to do a social media video on the KYGO Facebook and Instagram page to give away a last-minute pair of tickets. 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Don't miss out on this giveaway coming shortly. Here's Casey, Stress Spell, KYGO.

The website 6.com just put out their list of the most haunted roads in the United States of America for Halloween, of course. Somehow Riverdale Road in Thornton and Brighton did not make this list. Have you ever driven Riverdale Road, especially this time of year? Even if you don't see anything creepy, it just feels creepy. It's Jelly Roll. Here's Hands Up, KYGO. Let me tell

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1: On Friday, October 9th, Ella Langley was put in the most difficult position. Hours before she was set to take the stage in Tulsa, Oklahoma, her team was made aware of a potential security threat and that authorities were going to conduct a full safety sweep of the arena. Thankfully, nothing dangerous was found and the law declared the venue safe. But this is where the story takes a turn. I certainly don't want this to come out as a hot take, but I totally agree with and support Langley's decision to cancel her show.
2: I was put in charge of a decision for 15,000 people, and I decided to make the decision that I could live with the rest of my life. Because when it comes to keeping you safe and making sure that this show is a safe place for us to come and enjoy our music, but the second it feels like it's not, I'm not doing it. I'm not doing it because a concert's not worth a human life. And so I would have made yesterday's decision 10 billion times over.
1: Amen, sister. Like what old Aaron Tippin said, you gotta stand for something or you'll fall for anything. I'm Sheena, and that's your Music City Minute, powered by Ramos Law, the official injury law firm partner of Broncos Country.
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0: little goodness.
1: This weekend, Ella Langley had to cancel her show in Tulsa after a bomb threat, although the FBI and the Tulsa police basically said they cleared everything. Ella did respond, saying, "It's not worth a human life." Amen to that. Good for her team being diligent. Here she is now. It's Love and Laugh Again. KYGO.

This feels like an only 2026, only in Colorado kind of story. A scooter rider was seriously injured after crashing into a deer in Fort Collins on a scooter. Luckily, injuries are not life-threatening. Here's Tucker Wedmore, KYGO.

types of people when it comes to Halloween costumes. Those that don't get dressed up at all. Those that go all out and get all elaborate. And then people that just want a boring, easy to put together one. There's now Google Trends data. Every state's favorite boring Halloween costume. In Colorado, we got the bat. So easy to pull off. All black and then just a headband with bat ears and you're all set. If you need a last minute idea, you got it now. It's Russell Dickerson's new one. Here's Worth Your Wild at KYGO.

There's a pretty popular pastor out there who claims that the rapture is now happening today or tomorrow. By the way, this same guy who had some followers quit their jobs, sell their homes, sell their cars after hearing his warnings, has said that this is happening before, most recently September of last year. He said this is his final guess. We'll see. It's Vince and Mason, KYGO.

Denver has to be the most colorful sports city just based on our uniforms. We've got the purple Rockies, the orange and blue Broncos, the Nuggets always changing. And you got the Avs, of course. And now the Nuggets gonna add to the color array. They've unveiled new orange throwback uniforms to honor their ABA roots. 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City.

0: I'll talk about it, but this is not my fault.
1: Yeah, and you're right on that. You're absolutely right on that. They should have never let you in. REI will never be the same. We'll talk about it tomorrow morning, 7:30. 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
2: Sitting here stuck in traffic.
3: Got a crash on 1925 southbound approaching Colfax. Three right lanes are blocked. It's causing backups to I-70. It's over a 20-minute delay right now. And then on I-25 southbound approaching Highway 36, there's a crash that's been moved over to the left express lane. It was blocking multiple lanes. Still seeing backups to 104th with an over 10-minute delay. And then on Parker Road, northbound at Chambers, there's some road work happening that has two right lanes shut down, and it is backing things up. This report is sponsored by Aleve. When traffic slows you down, pain can make the ride feel even longer. 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I'm Mike Spataro with traffic on 98.5.
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Guys, you ever have frosted tips? I was the king of frosted tips in high school. I rocked them so good. Word has it that frosted tips are back in style, baby. It may have started as a byproduct of the buzz and bleach craze. Say that five times fast. 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Someone gets a buzz cut, they bleach it, and then it grows out, becomes frosted tips. People liked how that looked, so now they're doing it. Should I frost my tips? Upper 30-year-old man, is that allowed?

Who's going to the Denver Broncos game on Thursday night? Thursday night football against the Seattle Seahawks this week. And we've had 80 degree temperatures around Denver. So not that 50s are really freezing cold. We've had much colder Broncos games, but it's going to feel cold after being in the 80s for this long. Make sure if you're going to the game, you order a new Broncos sweatshirt or something. You're probably going to need it coming up on Thursday night.

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I love when people break up and they can live amicably, but I still think that this is kind of weird. You remember Tobey Maguire? He's the guy that did the Spider-Man movies. There's news that he officiated his ex-wife's wedding. He was the officiant. Didn't just go to his ex-wife's wedding. He officiated the whole thing. Weird to me. Corey Kent. Here's Empty Words. The Sean Patrick Show. KYGO.

If you need a favor, I might be able to help you, especially if it's in the form of a song request. I can do that. You don't call in as often as you used to, but I sit in this studio every single day. You can text me or call me on the same line, 303-713-0985. I bring this up because Arlene called me just a little while ago, and she requested this song from Dustin Lynch. Here you go, Arlene. It's Easy to Love. KYGO.

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I have been clamoring over how good Riley Green is on The Voice for a few weeks now. Tonight, a little bit of a change up. He's been doing the whole picking his team thing the last few weeks. Tonight, they go into the battle round. So we'll see if Riley continues to charm everybody on The Voice during the battle rounds, which I'm sure he will. That, again, of course, starts tonight on The Voice. Riley, to hold you over until that happens, with Worst Way on your radio, 98.5 KYGO.

Cannot wait to watch Casey Musgraves sing that one tomorrow at Ball Arena. Do you have tickets to that show yet? I hear it's one of the best live shows you will see. If you'd like to go and you'd like to be in the pit as close as you can get, best tickets they have for sale. I got you. The only way to win, though, is on our Facebook and Instagram page. I put up a video a little less than an hour ago. Go watch for that video. Go comment. Follow the rules. And good luck winning those Casey Musgraves pit tickets from KYGO. A few

One of my best buddies is getting married, so this weekend he had his bachelor party, and my wife was really thrilled when she found out there was no shenanigans going on, and they were going to the Avalanche game instead. Everybody had to buy their own ticket, fair enough. Tickets were like $150, but we get to the game, and this dude is already hammered, and he just wants to hang out in the bar. So I watched one period of the three-period hockey game that I paid $150 for before drinks and before parking and all of that stuff, and all I'm here to tell you is, yes, maybe don't do the shenanigans, but also, for bachelor and bachelorette parties, don't go to a game. It's a waste of money.

By now, you've probably heard about Ella Langley canceling her show in Tulsa this weekend over a serious bomb threat. The FBI said there was no credible threat, actually, so she's catching some flack for that. But what I will say is, when she was at Red Rocks last week, we got to go say hi to her backstage. There was more security with her than I've seen with any other artist, Taylor Swift, Garth Brooks, any of them. I just wonder if people are picking on Ella. I hope that's not the case. Seems like it, though. Here she is now, KYGO. Just when I-

When you think of holidays that have their own parade, 4th of July comes to mind. Obviously, in Denver, we do the big Christmas parade downtown, but you don't usually think of Halloween as a holiday that has a parade. In Denver, it does, though. A couple years ago, it got close to losing the South Broadway parade, but we didn't. Thank goodness. It's back in full force this year, October 17th, which happens this weekend. Make plans. Go check out the Halloween parade. I put up details. KYGO.com.

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3: Sitting here stuck in traffic.
4: This crash is still active on I-225 southbound approaching Colfax. It's blocking the right lane. Should clear soon, but it is backing things up to I-70, about a five-minute delay. Then on I-25 southbound just before 84th, there's a wreck block in the express lane and the left mainline lane. Seeing backups to 104th, about a 15-minute delay. Not really seeing any other issues out of the ordinary, but it is busy in the usual areas like I-25 northbound between Santa Fe and Spear. 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I'm Mike Spataro with traffic on 98.5.
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Ishbuzi tomorrow night. He makes his debut at Red Rocks. That's going to be a fun one. Speaking of guys that are going to be at Red Rocks, Co Wetzel's there on the 28th of this month. Would you like to go to that show? I've got tickets to it right now. Caller 20 gets them. 303-713-0985. Good luck winning Co Wetzel tickets from KYGO. Yes.

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1: It's not bad. How's yours?
0: Mine's not bad either. 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It's not as good as yours, though, because you just won Co-Wetzel Red Rocks tickets, man.
1: Oh, nice. My wife's going to be excited.
0: Awesome, man. 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Just give them to her as a gift like you bought them.
1: 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Good idea.
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Y'all were worried about the plague or COVID, and we've got this. This is a real headline from the New York Post. Sexually transmitted diarrhea is on the rise, and it's morphing into a drug-resistant superbug. All of a sudden, I don't want to sleep in the same bed with my wife tonight. I'll just sleep on my own. Thank you, though. It's Carrie, 98.5 KYGO, the Sean Patrick Show.

I'm not much of a McDonald's guy, but I am a Monopoly guy. They have their Monopoly game back, so I went this morning specifically to get Monopoly pieces, and neither my sandwich nor my hash brown had one. So I asked the lady, and she's like, yeah, sorry, we haven't gotten them here yet. Is there somebody I can complain to? Should I be a Karen? It's the only reason I went. It's Morgan now, 98.5K.

Some of the news sites around town are reporting a first freeze possible this week, so I already know my grandpa is going to call me at some point this week, and he's going to tell me, Sean, don't forget to blow out your sprinkler system. I always appreciate his reminder, and I always pass it along to you, so don't forget to blow out your sprinkler system. Josh Ross now, KYGO.

0: Kevin Powers and Shaboozy, who is going to be at Red Rocks for the very first time ever tomorrow night. You got to pick one, though. Two country concerts in town on a Tuesday night. Shaboozy at Red Rocks or Casey Musgraves at Ball Arena. I've got a link for tickets to both. 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
1: I knew I'd see her around. I'd be at some party. She'd show up and I'd be walking out. Across some parking lot, hiding behind her sister. I'd look up, she'd be at the red light beside me in that white Maxima with the sticker on the back. I'd act.

They were keeping it low key, but now it's like these county lines closing in on me. I see them everywhere together. It's hitting a little too close to home.

Older folks online talking about the societal shifts in their lifetime that nobody talks about, like the prevalence of unmarried couples living together, everybody going to the gym, and public profanity. Not all of these a good thing, clearly. We'll talk about some of those in the list. It's after Chris Jansen, KYGO.

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1: It is time for the list tonight. Societal shifts that have happened over your lifetime that no one talks about. Some of these things are bad things. Some of them are good things. Some of them somewhere in the middle. They don't really matter, but they've happened. Here we go. Number 10, men are much more involved in their kids' lives than they used to be. That obviously a good thing. Number 9, knowing your neighbors or not knowing your neighbors as much. It used to be like you were almost family with your neighbors. Now, some people don't even know their neighbors. I'm one of them. There's this neighbor that lives next to me, wants nothing to do with me. And not because I'm a bad neighbor. They're just like private and closed off. Number 8, public profanity, much more common. Number 7, there's very little smoking in public places. Thank goodness I grew up in a bowling alley. Goodness, I smelled like an ashtray my whole childhood. Number 6, we don't talk on the phone. We text, we Zoom, we FaceTime, we email, we Snapchat. Number 5, less interaction as a whole because of what we just talked about. Number 4, kids' sports are now an industry. In the 70s, no one took lessons or went to summer camps. Now kids basically groom from a young age to excel at a sport. Number 3, going to the gym. Almost everyone goes to the gym or has a gym membership. Doesn't mean they go. Back in the day, there was like one gym in town. Number 2, tattoos. And the number 1 societal shift over our lifetime that no one really talks about, the prevalence of unmarried couples living together. My pastor doesn't like that one very much. But leave it at that. There you have it. It is The List. The Sean Patrick Show. 98.5 KYGO.
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4: Sitting here stuck in traffic.
5: Got a crash here on I-70 eastbound approaching Brighton Boulevard. It's blocking the 4 right lanes, backing things up to Federal. It's over a 20-minute delay through there. And then there was a crash blocking the 2 right lanes on I-25 northbound at Colfax. It's been moved to the right shoulder, but it's still pretty clogged up through there before it and after it. And southbound going through downtown's very busy as well. I-270 is clogged westbound between Quebec and Vasquez, and eastbound is really busy between I-25 and York. 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I'm Mike Spataro with traffic on 98.5 KYG.
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2: From the 9 News Weather Center, here's a look at Denver's forecast. From the 9 News Weather Center, here's a look at Denver's forecast.
21: 80 degrees in Denver again today, but the October heat wave comes to an end overnight with the arrival of a cool front. Partly cloudy and 48 tonight, partly sunny and 64 tomorrow. Low 50s Wednesday and Thursday with a good chance for rain and a little mountain snow. I'm 9 News meteorologist Kathy Sabin. 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

know you Star Wars fans get a little crazy about that movie. 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I'm

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2: Sitting here stuck in traffic.
3: A lot of things are clearing. A couple of crashes on I-25 northbound after 6th has been moved to the right shoulder, and then northbound at Colfax has been cleared. Those two incidences were really causing jam-ups through